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0: That is Morgan Wallen and Ben By Now on Taste of Country Nights. I'm so pumped. I got something cool for you to win here. It's Josh Turner's 20th anniversary of his iconic Your Man album. He just released a deluxe version of it. And I want you to get a Josh Turner custom autographed guitar. I want to send that and a vinyl to your house. 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You can sign up at tasteofcountry.com for that special edition Josh Turner autographed guitar. Hang on for me now. I got brand new country coming your way from John Party next on Taste of Country Nights with Evan Paul.
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0: New country there from Luke Combs. That one's called Rethink Some Things on Taste of Country Nights. It's Evan Paul. Let's get a look at what's trending in country music news on this Monday night here at tasteofcountry.com. If I asked you what you thought was going on backstage at a Vince Gill concert, you probably wouldn't think it was something like this. I interviewed Charlie Worsham, who's Vince Gill's guitarist. He told me something that goes on backstage.
1: There has been a plastic dog poop placed strategically in the different dressing rooms and production offices.
0: On the Vince Gill tour.
1: Oh, man, trying to, but that's what it's like. Because, the gig is, a couple hours a night. Yeah. You got the rest of the day to kill, Yeah. So it can, sometimes boredom can inspire
0: Ever get Vince with the poop?
1: I can't confirm that one.
0: Okay.
1: It hasn't happened yet.
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0: Jason Aldean there with Anytime Soon. A Taste of Country Nights with Evan Paul. Dude, this is hilarious. College admissions officers have been sharing some of their most memorable college applications. Someone said, I remember an applicant who wrote at length about how she panics under pressure, lacks leadership skills, and can't stand hospitals. It was a medical school application. Someone said, I got an admissions package with an essay written in crayon. Another one says, I'm a law school admissions officer, and someone sent me their package along with a shoe and a note that said, now I have a foot in the door. Okay, that's pretty creative, though. The weirdest one that I found, though, there was a kid who wrote an essay to a prospective college, and apparently the entire thing was about how much he loved his mom and how pretty she was.
1: Oh my gosh.
0: The future of America is in great hands.
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Morgan Wallen, I Ain't Coming Back, featuring Richard Petty and Post Malone. It's not really Richard Petty on there, but they talk about him enough. Hey, it's Evan Paul cruising through the second shift. Check this one out. Jacob Hackworth. It's called What Took You So Long? It's on A Taste of Country Nights. You told

0: That is Jacob Hackworth and What Took You So Long on Taste of Country Nights. I was reading this story earlier about a man that was accused of stealing a fire truck from the crew that showed up to fight a fire at his house. He stole the fire truck. And I got Sean on the phone. You were talking about how you stole your mom's car when you were a kid.
1: Oh, man. When I think I was 17, I stole my mama's car and drove it around for about 2 hours, and she didn't notice at all. But the thing that made her notice was actually ran into a mailbox on accident, and it left a pretty big dent on the front. And then she questioned what happened, and I had to tell her I stole a car. She threatened to call the police on me.
0: As she should have, man. You stole her car.
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0: Kane Brown and woman on Taste of Country Nights. Kane Brown just got a house down in Florida. I'm here with Jason Aldean. Did he end up getting something right next to you?
1: I don't know where Kane just, I don't know where he bought at. He was, I thought he was looking at kind of northern Florida a little bit. We're down in South Florida, so no, we're not neighbors. I wish we were neighbors. I tried to get him to buy some land that was next to us to build a house over there so we could be neighbors, but he wanted something that was turnkey ready to move in, so okay. I don't know if he found it or not. I guess he did.
0: Here's Aldean on Taste of Country Nights.

0: 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That's the number two song in America, all genre, behind Ella Langley Choosing Texas. 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

I think if I got to meet Taylor Swift, the first thing I would do is challenge her to donate $1 million to me. It's Evan Paul. Here's MacArthur on Taste of Country Nights.

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0: Thomas Rhett's here with me on Taste of Country Nights. Do you ever play a new song for someone, like your family or friends, and they're like, meh, I don't really like that one?
1: Yeah, man, I'm one of those people that plays songs in too many situations. You know what I'm saying? Like, yeah. I could play it for like my grandparents and they could be like, I love this, you know, and then you could play it on a boat with your friends and they're like, why are you killing the vibe?

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1: Hey, I'm Cody Johnson, and I play a real guitar. So you can play the real guitar. All right. Hey, y'all, this is Cody Johnson. I play the real guitar, so you can play the air guitar. Go ahead and crank it up on Taste of Country Nights.
0: Here is Horseback.
2: He's a ranch hand in a pinch, man. 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A cast iron skillet swinging lid flipper. Now he's a double wide on the county line.

0: just want my horseback.
1: New country from Kojo. That one's called Horseback on Taste of Country Nights. It's Evan Paul. Let's get a look at what's trending in country music news on this Monday night here at tasteofcountry.com. If I asked you what you thought was going on backstage at a Vince Gill concert, you probably wouldn't think it was something like this. I interviewed Charlie Worsham, who's Vince Gill's guitarist. He told me something that goes on backstage.
2: There has been a plastic dog poop in the, you know, placed strategically in the different dressing rooms and production offices.
1: On the Vince Gill tour.
2: Oh, man, trying to, you know, but that's what it's like. Because, you know, the gig is, you know, a couple hours a night. Yeah. You got the rest of the day to kill, you know, so it can sometimes boredom can inspire
1: Did y'all ever get Vince with the poop?
2: I can't confirm that one.
1: Okay.
2: It hasn't happened yet.
1: Check out more with Charlie Worsham about Vince Gill at tasteofcountry.com.
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0: New country there from Gavin Adcock. That one's called Wannabe on Taste of Country Nights. 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I mean, don't get me wrong, I would mail it to myself, but I work here, so I can't win. So I might as well give it to you. 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

0: Shaboozy featuring Jelly Roll on that one. Taste of Country Nights with Evan Paul. Morgan Wallen sat down with Miranda Lambert and they wrote this song together and America loved it. Thought you should know. Taste of Country Nights.
1: What's going on?

0: Hey, how much longer are you going to be up there? Because I want, I was trying to see if you could play a song for us before you leave.
1: Oh, dang. I thought it sounded like y'all were about to bring me some food up here.
0: I mean, we could bring you food if you want to. But anyway, we want to hear the Chris Young song. I didn't come here to leave. If you could put that on for us gals here at work, we would appreciate it.
1: Of course. Thank y'all so much for checking in. 888-544-7181.

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You can find me in my wigwam. I'll be beating on my tom-tom. Pull out the pipe and smoke you some. Hey, and pass it around, 'cause I'm an Indian outlaw. Half Cherokee and Choctaw. My baby, she's a Chippewa.

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2: As we sit here, as he described, beautiful people. Good morning, Dale Joyner. How are you, sir?
3: I mean, how about if you're a marginal person?
2: Well, I could be marginal.
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3: Well, it's not a beauty contest in here.
2: No, it's not. Thank goodness for that.
4: We'd both be losers.
2: Of course, some people might call us that anyway, but hey, that's another story for another
3: just
2: day.
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2: It's the Lundy Friends Radio Show. Yours truly, Ron Eric Lundy. Dale Joyner from Joyner's Funeral Home in the studio with us this morning with our brand new, formerly fluffy biscuits from our biscuit supplier, which is Bojangles this morning. So thank you very much. The Bojangles chef and the sous chef at the Bojangles.
3: Yeah, did a good job. And they I timed it this morning to drive through. They were very efficient, so can't complain.
2: Let's see here. If you haven't been outside this morning, it feels good. 64 right now, the Rocky Mount Wilson International Airport. I love this forecast. It's great. Except for one thing. There's no rain in the forecast for the next several days. And I was out raking the yard yesterday. Even though we've had, good rain the last several days, it's still real dry outside.
3: Yeah.
2: Oh, so, anyhow, it's going to be a nice day today. If you walk outside and you feel that 64, you're going to go, whoa, baby. Now, tomorrow morning is even going to be better because we're going to be in the upper 50s. How about that?
3: I'll deal with that.
2: Live from Bill's Grill tomorrow in the 50s. Yeah. Let's see here. It's going to be a sunny day today with temperatures around, 82. It's better than 92 and 102. Yeah, I'll take it all day.
3: Yes, and half the night.
2: Yeah. And let's see here. Tonight, clear, low 57. Good night to go outside and to sleep on the patio and just look up at the stars. Yeah. Mm-hmm. That's the way I like it. Just the way I like it. Let's see. What are we celebrating today? It's National Voter Registration Day. A good day to register or check your registration to make sure you're registered at the register's office.
3: Well, if you've gone to DMV in the last 10 years, you're probably registered.
2: Oh, really?
3: Yeah, they registered. They ask you.
2: Oh, okay.
3: Are you registered to vote? Would you like to?
2: I can't remember the last time I went into a DMV license place. I always do it through the mail.
3: So, but if you did your last one through the mail, you won't do your next one through the mail.
2: Yeah, okay.
3: You qualify. Don't hold me to it, but I understand you can do one. So if you get your license and get ready to expire, you go online and renew one time online, but they're going to make you go back in because of your picture.
2: My picture? What's wrong with my picture?
3: Well, do we have all day to talk about that?
2: No, we don't.
3: Okay.
2: I'm pulling out my...
3: They need to get a current photo of you. You get your license for 8 years, and if you renew it online, they give it to you another 8 years. In 16 years, you've changed some, and you need to have a current photo on file.
2: I got to renew mine next year. Oh, my.
3: I think I'm next year, too.
2: Yeah. So I got to go in, and now you have to make a reservation, don't you?
3: I have a lot of reservations.
2: I do, too. But anyway, that's another story.
3: But you can only do it a week out now.
2: Okay.
3: Because, they were letting you do it for like 4 or 5 months out, and people were, just going and setting up, one here, one there, trying to get one because, everybody's trying to get the real ID. Everybody was fighting to get the real ID.
2: Mm.
3: And so I finally got the, I had one, so it didn't bother me. I didn't mind. I got my real ID in 19. I didn't have to panic and do it last year. Oh, I can't fly without my real ID.
2: Let's see. In addition to Voter Registration Day, which was what we were originally talking about there, it's also Greenpeace Day, a reminder that we need to take care of the planet we all live on. Linguine Day, a good day for some pasta.
3: Nada.
2: Mm. You don't like pasta?
3: My wife made some chicken pasta last night. But
2: oh, really?
3: I ate a little small piece of chicken. It was good. And
2: chicken parm?
3: I tried it. She had that protein pasta.
2: Oh, that's not the same thing.
3: No, it's not, because it wouldn't have salt. It was a little bit more of a chewy.
2: See, I tried switching over to a chickpea pasta. It's all right. It's not as good as the real thing, though. Yeah, see, what else is on our list for today? Oh, Afro Day. Day to celebrate the beauty of Afro and natural hairstyles. I cannot grow an Afro. I can get a wig. But that, is that just as good? Yeah, okay. Let's see here. It's Double Cheeseburger Day.
3: Oh, now. Yeah. Man, that's something you sink your teeth into right there.
2: Yeah. That was a restaurant. It was a Wendy's. And they're doing a what do you call nine patties?
3: Heart attack?
2: Yeah. Anyway, they're doing one of those. And if you can eat the whole thing, cost $27 from what I heard, or more than that, they'll give you a T-shirt. Let's see here. National Cheese Toast Day. How about that? I like cheese toast, especially.
3: Yeah,
2: with
3: cheese toast is really good if you put a Red Hot on top of it.
2: A Red Hot? Oh, yeah.
3: Yeah, and fold it up and have you a little sandwich of Red Hot.
2: There you go.
3: Little mustard here and there, you know, sprinkled on. Yes, sir.
2: Yeah. Today's also National IT Professionals Day, a good day to thank all those folks who ask, have you tried restarting the thing?
3: have you taken it, have you snatched it out of the wall and thrown it across the office? Then we might be able to fix it.
2: Mm-hmm. Let's see here.
3: And we've all wanted to do that. There's a lot of listeners shaking their heads. Yeah, I wanted to snatch that thing off the wall and throw it right out of my house.
2: I hear you. Let's see here. Got a couple of more things on here. National Online Learning Day. A lot of folks go to college online. Did you know that?
3: Yep, I do.
2: The only time they step foot on the college campus is to get their diploma or their degree.
3: Mm-hmm.
2: So there you go. And last, and I leave the best for last, we salute neonatal nurses today.
3: Correct.
2: So, all nurses are special. I'll be honest with you. They have to deal with a lot of stuff. And so, but we salute National Neonatal Nurses today.
3: I like it. Well, nurses are dentists. Yeah, you're kind of glad they're there when you need them.
2: Yes,
3: but you don't want to go hang out with them all the time because you don't want to be sick.
2: Mm-hmm.
3: Or twisted.
2: I don't know which nurse is exposed to the most stuff. I think that would probably be an emergency room nurse.
3: ER nurses.
2: Yeah. Yeah,
3: because you got the gamut of everything coming in.
2: Yeah. I mean, all kinds of stuff.
3: Yeah. And so, to me, the trauma, cases coming in with, automobile accidents, that kind of stuff.
2: Awful.
3: That would be the toughest deal. I mean, you literally have someone's life in your hands.
2: Yeah.
3: And one mistake and they're gone.
2: Yeah. It takes special people to do that kind of work. Yeah,
3: because you got to realize, right now as we speak, there are people working in the ERs helping people.
2: Yeah.
3: That have woke up sick or something like that.
2: And I've seen situations where they're abused by their patients.
3: I wouldn't make a nurse mad.
2: Because
3: if she's got to give you a shot, she can do it nicely, or she can make it a little more painful. Yeah. They know how to do it.
2: But I mean, and
3: I wouldn't make one mad. No, Lord, no. Yeah. When my father was in rehab, they could not wait to get my father out of rehab, because every day I was bringing donuts and cream puffs and chocolate covered donuts, and they're like,
2: "You're trying to make the nurses fat?"
3: I wanted to make them happy because they were looking after my father when I was not there.
2: Yeah.
3: And all my dad had to do is hit that button and say, "Can I get a Coca-Cola?" "Yes, Mr. Jordan, I will be right there." Mm-hmm. I mean, I watched him do it within a minute. There was Coca-Cola there. But I looked after them on the front end, and they made dang old sure they were doing the job. But still, dad got extra treatment because we went over and aboard for them. On weekends, I'd bring ice cream.
2: Ice cream for ice cream?
3: Mm-hmm. Or I'd even go get them parfaits from McDonald's and say, what flavor you want?
5: Oh, the machine was working today.
3: Yeah. That's a roll of the dice, isn't it? We can send rockets to space with all kinds of stuff on it. We can't get the ice cream machine to work at McDonald's.
2: Yeah. Oh, guess what I heard this morning, speaking of stuff in space. You know we have weapons in space?
3: Mm-hmm. Mm. Weapons in here.
2: Well, yeah, that's true.
3: You got arms. You got a left arm, right arm. You're armed.
2: Well, we have protection in here. Let's put it that way. So
3: I know. How about a knife? You got a knife?
2: I do have a knife out in my truck.
3: You got to get to your truck. That's why I keep explaining to people.
2: Yeah, I know the escape routes.
3: Remember this. A gun is like a parachute. If you ever need one and don't have one, it's a good chance you'll never need another one.
2: Mm.
3: So just say
2: that's it. A good saying right there. It is 6:20.
3: On the big dog.

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6: Mostly sunny skies today. It's going to feel good. Temperatures around 83. Mostly clear overnight. Low 57. Tomorrow, sunshine 84. Thursday, 88. Sunny skies.
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3: Yes.
2: 6:30. I was wondering what was going on with my levels here. Yeah, let me get this straight right here.
3: Don't you get my level up. Don't you get my level up.
2: I got something I know you have a strong opinion about.
3: Uh-oh. Here we go.
2: This guy on Reddit thought he was headed out for a classic camping trip with his friends, his men friends. You know what I mean?
3: Mm-hmm.
2: Yeah. And things took a turn. You know, historically, this didn't happen. And what happens is some of the dudes decided they wanted to bring their girlfriends along.
3: Mm-hmm.
2: Yeah. And so they were all going to be staying in the same cabin. But now the sleeping arrangements have changed.
3: Oh, yeah.
2: And he would be stuck on sleeping on the couch. Mm-hmm. The plans to hunt, fish, and cut loose were replaced with tourist attractions. And he found himself as the only single person on what was starting to feel like a couple's getaway. So 2 days before the trip, he backed out. His friends were annoyed because his cancellation increased everybody's cost, even though he told them he wasn't just trying to be bitter, but he said, hey, this is not what I want to do.
3: This isn't what we signed up for, children.
2: It's not what we signed up for. Let me ask you a question, and I bring this up to you because you do one of these trips every year out there to, where you go, Montana, North Dakota, something like that?
3: South Dakota.
2: South Dakota. Go pheasant hunting or peasant hunting. Which is it?
3: Peasant.
2: Peasants. Okay. How's that work out for you?
3: Shoot.
2: Now, this is all dudes.
3: Mm-hmm.
2: What if a woman was involved with this? Or they decided to bring their girlfriends or their wives or both?
3: Yeah, well, in our situation, someone brought a female with them. It could work out because, you know, the room situation is not a problem because everybody's got their own room, basically.
2: Oh, okay.
3: Well, you share rooms. It's got two queen beds in there, but there's enough room.
2: But you don't
3: lot.
2: Go out there to go sightseeing.
3: No.
2: You go out there to kill.
3: We go out there hunting.
2: Yeah.

0: And it, it's a fun, very fun time. But there's you got to drive somewhere to see some stuff because I mean you're 3 hours away from Sturgis and the Mount Rushmore and all that kind of stuff. You're a long ways away from that.
1: Well, see, to me, I would rather be, you know, I don't want to go sightseeing. I want to be where I'm at and enjoy that environment, which is not something you can enjoy around here.
0: Oh, it's flat land. That's for sure.
1: So, but I'm agreeing with this dude. You know, leave the women at home. You know, women do, you know, trips and stuff, you know, well, just for women.
0: And couple trips are fine, but you know, if it's a guy hunting trip, you know, it's hard to put the female in there because now, you know, everybody can't really have as much fun as they were or could. Because you're trying to be respectful to the lady in the room and you don't necessarily say things, you know, jokes that you would want to tell or whatever, you know, and
1: maybe, I don't know. Some women are rougher than men when it comes to that.
0: I understand that, but I'm just saying it's a, and then also too, but if you have some of those tough women going and your wife's not going, does your wife want you to go out there around all these other women that are drinking?
1: Well, I can honestly say
0: I'm going to tell you it's just one of those things our Elks Lodge in Wilson does not have ladies in it, and the reason is that's nowhere for women to be.
1: I agree,
0: and it's somewhere for the men to get, because you know they'll have a drink or something, but you know it's nowhere for women to be, and so it's just like women's life. You got women's club, don't have men in it.
1: That's right. And no. They, you know, and you don't want to be involved in that. Well, actually, I wouldn't mind, but hey, being surrounded by a bunch of beautiful women, you know.
0: Well,
1: I could pretend like it's my harem.
0: You know, you can't afford the woman you got. You need more.
1: No, I don't need more.
0: Exactly right.
1: Yeah.
0: So, you know, but this.
1: Have you ever been to an all-woman's function and you were somehow thrown in
0: I'm trying to put myself in that situation.
1: Well, I got thrown into that situation once. And I was the center of attention. Everybody was making sure that I was comfortable and all this stuff. It was a jewelry party.
0: Oh, yeah.
1: Yeah, so. And I took Sweet Thing to it, and it was out of town. So it was one of those deals where I had to wait outside in the vehicle, and they found out I was out there waiting. So they came out there and got me and brought me in and fed me and just, you know, treated me like a king.
0: Well, yeah, because won't you buy jewelry? They're not idiots. They know you.
1: I never thought about that.
0: They're trying to sell you. Don't you understand that? It's all about the money. Show me the money.
1: Well, she was happy when we left.
0: Well, about God.
1: Anyhow.
0: Yeah. Well, you know what Ron White says about jewelry?
1: But
0: diamonds. That'll shut her up for a minute. This is from a man who's divorced, okay?
1: Yeah,
0: so, yeah, not me, Ron White.
1: Yep. See, that's something I never
0: understood. Have you seen Ron White lately?
1: Try not to. He's not doing too well, is he?
0: I mean, he's long white hair, beard.
1: Oh, yeah, I've seen all that.
0: He looks like he lives under a bridge.
1: He's a troll?
0: Looks like it.
1: Okay. I know some people like that.
0: So, you know some trolls?
1: People that look like them. Yeah.
0: Yeah, I tried the beard thing one time.
1: I can't grow one either.
0: It's not me. I feel like it's just not me. And so, I'm trying to keep my parents from spinning like a lathe in a grave, but because my father's never a real big beard person. But yeah, I've got people that funeral homes got facial hair and they don't bother me.
1: Yeah, things change.
0: It does, and yeah, it's kind of if you hire somebody under 20, or under 30 now.
1: They're going to have a tattoo or something.
0: Going to have tattoos or something like that, and you just kind of But I did about 10 years ago. I had this lady come in. She was young.

0: lady. She was in school. She needed to do an apprenticeship somewhere so she could get her funeral director's and bomber's license. And she came in, and half her head was shaved. The other half was hanging out, and it had three different colors in it. And she had expanders on her ear. She looked like she fell in a tackle box, face first.
1: Okay. She's a fishing lure.
0: Yeah. Oh, I mean, it's had all kinds of piercings here, lips, nose, eyebrows, all that kind of stuff. And she said, I need to do an apprenticeship so I can get my license. I said, child, I said, you need to go to a very large city, very large, and you need to find the largest funeral home there if you're going to do anything like this. I said, but there's no funeral director I know in a 100-mile radius around here that's going to put you in front of a family. I said, you know, it. A lot of my friends.
1: And she's probably a very nice person.
0: Very,
1: too.
0: Could be a very nice person. And I told her, I said, I celebrate the fact that you had, you know, that you can have this kind of expression. I think it's great. It's just you can't work everywhere. You limit yourself where you can work. And there's a lot of people I say, yeah, I don't think she can work with us, but you know, because
1: of her looks.
0: Because you know her choices of her appearance. And I said, you know, you can't work with families in little small towns like this looking like that. I said, they ain't that open for that. Now, you can get by with that in a Charlotte or, you know, a Richmond or somewhere like that, you know, Los Angeles, New York. But
1: Chapel Hill.
0: That ain't, Chapel Hill. But it's not going to work around here.
1: I said,
0: but now, you know, anyhow, that's, you know, if you get a face tattoo, folks, you're going to limit where you work.
1: I thought this would be appropriate, where the green grass grows.
0: There you go.
1: That's Tim McGraw.

0: the big dog.
1: Okay, so your keyboard isn't working, right?
2: Oh, my God.
3: If you'll hold on for a second, calm down a little bit.
1: Well, it looks like someone moved your keys around.
0: Lundy and Friend, 98.5, the big dog.
3: You know a man named Randy Bissett, don't you?
4: I do.
3: Big Randy Bissett over there at Wilson Flowers and Market.
4: Saw him yesterday.
3: He was in there helping the family. You were a day younger yesterday. You like that?
4: No. You want to be honest? You want me to be honest?
3: Well, lie to me. Anyway. 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I'm going to visit it right now. I'm going to click this little link here on his Facebook page, Wilson Flowers and Market. And fall has arrived.
4: Randy
3: at Wilson
4: told
3: Flowers
4: me
3: and Market.
4: That yesterday. He said, you on Radio Mark? I said, yeah. He said, just tell everybody, we got all the fall stuff ready. We have got cemetery arrangements, wreaths, all kinds of stuff for fall. All of our fall stuff is in, and we've got it ready to go. So if you think about getting a head start on fall, you ready to start getting rid of all this hot weather, you want to have fall look at it, he's got it. Go see Randy at Wilson Flowers Market.
3: I'm looking at some of the designs here. Here's one called Chic Fall Florals. It's pretty. Women would love this, okay?
4: Mm-hmm.
3: Well, men too, I guess. But also, a faithful fall floral arrangement. It's a wonderful arrangement that's full of fall vibes. I like the way they describe this stuff.
4: Basically, it's orange and brown. Let's face
3: orange roses. Orange roses. I've never really thought about an orange rose before, but this looks pretty nice.
4: They make all kinds of colors. You get purple rose.
3: Yeah. Let's see here. Also on here, flaming lilies, floral design.

0: fine just for fall. Dark yellow gardenias? How you pronounce that word?
1: Don't get me to lie about them floral names.
0: Okay, carnations and an orange spray of roses. Yeah, that looks very nice. It would look good in our home.
1: Yeah, well.
0: And here's one for you. Hot and spicy vase of flowers. Just in time for fall.
1: If you've got somebody you need to do something nice, maybe someone's done something nice for you, yeah. You want to return the favor, and maybe a nice floral arrangement that they can enjoy, give Randy a call. He puts smiles on faces every day.
0: He does. Surprise someone you love with her beautiful designer's choice fall flowers, and get some for yourself, too.
1: Yeah.
0: You know, you don't have to buy it for somebody else. Buy it for you.
1: And look, I can tell you, he's got the jump boxes with the air compressors on it.
0: Mm-hmm.
1: And Angie texted me yesterday. She used hers to pump up a tire that was completely flat. She said it did a great job. It pumped that tire right on up.
0: What do you call that? The Nebo?
1: Yeah, the Nebo. But let me tell you something. I used mine the other day because I had an old truck at the farm, and you've been sitting around. Well, I pulled that Nebo and hooked to it. Now, this battery was graveyard dead.
0: Mm-hmm.
1: And about second try, it cranked the truck up.
0: Sean just walked in.
1: And I was sitting there, and it cranked up. Yeah. And when I carried the battery to get it replaced yesterday, they hooked their machine to it. It would not read anything. Mm. It was completely gone. But that Nebo started that truck.
0: Have you got one of those on your boat, Sean?
2: I don't have one on my boat. Probably should.
1: Well, you know, it's transportable. You can bring it out of your vehicle into your boat.
3: I should put it on there just in case.
1: Yeah.
0: Well, I hope you never have to experience that, first of all.
3: Me too.
0: Especially with a brand new boat.
1: Problems on the water are not fun.
3: Many batteries I have on my boat, I would hope I wouldn't have an issue, but you never know.
0: How many batteries you got?
3: Four.
0: Four?
3: Yes.
0: All deep cell batteries?
3: Yes, sir.
0: Hmm.
1: Hmm. You priced them batteries?
3: I just bought them. Yeah, I have actually.
0: Well, what can I say?
1: Batteries are not cheap, people.
3: No, sir, they are not.
0: Now, what we're talking about, the Nebo, that's what you call it's got a battery charger. It's not a charger, but it's a jump.
1: You can charge you can charge phones and stuff with it.
0: Well, I mean, I'm talking about automobiles and boats.
1: Jump start motors.
0: Yeah.
3: Yeah.
0: But it's also got air compressor on it, too.
1: Well, it cranked the a 386 stroker motor the other day.
3: There you go.
0: That's big. That's a big deal.
1: It's a big
0: motor. That little bitty box.
1: Yeah, he'd be a little box. There's a lot of power in it. But and it only drew it down from 100% power to 85% power to start the truck.
0: Okay.
1: Yeah, it's a good thing. But Randy has those. So, you know, if you think about looking after somebody that I don't know what to get this person. Yeah.
0: But I got a question for you because you're experienced with these. I'm going to Corova. You know where that's at? Corova Beach.
1: Who makes that? Toyota?
0: No, that's a Corolla.
1: Oh.
0: There's a town called Corolla, too, isn't there?
3: There is.
0: But anyway, Corova is north of Corolla. Do you understand what I just said? There's no streets in Corova. It's just beach. And the only way you can get there is on the beach. And then when you get into the little, it's not even a town, but the little place where all the beach cottages are located, ain't no streets there. Yeah, it's all sand. So you have to use four-wheel drive.
3: Mm.
0: But there's a law that when you travel on that beach, that you're supposed to deflate your tires to a certain PSI. Mm.
1: To like 20 PSI.
0: Yeah, something like that.
1: Because it gives the tire more footprint.
0: Yeah. See, on my truck, my normal PSI is around 35.
1: 35 to 40.
0: Yep. So when I get out there on that beach, it's around between 15 and 20. Right. And that scares me, I'll be honest with you, knowing that those tires are that deflated. Now, on this Nebo, once I get off of that beach and get back on hard pavement,
1: yep.
0: Does it have enough power to do all four tires from 15 to 35 PSI?
1: And you said at 35 PSI, it hit start, and it'll pump that tire at 35 PSI and stop.
3: There you go.
0: So, yeah. I got to use that thing later on today because I got to make sure my glamper is ready for my road trip this weekend.
3: Mm-hmm.
1: It's going to rain this weekend. He's heading out.
0: No. One of two things is going to happen. Either it's going to rain or it's going to get hot again.
1: What are they calling for this week?
3: Or a combination of both.
1: I think it's supposed to be like 80 something.
0: Well, I'm afraid to look. Let's see here. Saturday, 89, daytime high. And then Sunday, it's a 90 when we come home. So then
1: it's not the heat, it's the humidity.
0: Mm-hmm. And the dew, and the dew, and the dew. So anyway.
1: Like Mountain Dew or Diet Mountain Dew?
0: Yeah. Getting back to Wilson Flowers of Market. We like to get off topic a lot, don't we?
1: We had so much fun doing it.
0: Yeah. Sorry, Randy. Anyway, go see Randy today for all your floral arrangements and even one of these Nebos, because he sells them there at Wilson Flowers of Market. Mm-hmm. I mean, it's flowers, but there's other stuff in the market, and a Nebo is one of them. And every car should have one.
3: I agree.
0: See there? Sean agrees.
1: Sean agrees.
0: And seeing you in a week, Sean. Where you been?
3: Man, been a little bit busy in my world lately.
0: Yeah. I hope everything's good.
1: It's only Tuesday, so you hadn't seen
0: I think it was Tuesday last time I saw you. So, he's a busy man.
3: Yeah.
0: You're the busiest man I know. Almost. Well, I mean, you're probably in the same category as Mr. Chuck Williamson. As far as time.
3: Yeah. I shoot in a lot of directions. He's focused on one area, and he's got it figured out.
0: Oh, yeah. You got a lot of stuff on your plate.
3: Yes, I do. It's overflowing.
1: You got a regular job, then you got a band you play in, then you got this radio stuff you make.
3: And still run a DJ business. Helping look after some family.
1: In other words, you work every weekend.
3: There's no such thing as time off.
0: Yeah, he's also a therapist.
3: Yes.
1: Really?
3: I listen to all your problems.
0: Mm-hmm.
1: And laugh. But remember now, a good therapist does not point when they laugh.
3: Right.
0: Or a doctor.
1: Guy goes into the psychiatrist and gets on the couch. He says, "Doc, I think I'm turning into a dog." He said, "Get off the couch."
0: Wilson Flowers of Market on the Raleigh Road Parkway. Where did we go?
1: Where are we going next?
0: To a therapist. Randy. We appreciate you, buddy.
1: Appreciate you stirring our show up all day.
0: Yeah. It's not 8:55. It is 6:55.
1: On the big dog.
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6: Mostly sunny skies today. It's going to feel good. Temperatures around 83. Mostly clear overnight, low 57. Tomorrow, sunshine 84. Thursday, 88. Sunny skies.
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2: If you start that, I'll retire today. You start doing it, Mitch.
3: I'm going with Dale.
2: I'm going to lose 2-1.
4: I didn't mean to make you mad so early in the morning. Golly.
2: It's 2-1 right now. Remember that.
4: Well, maybe you'll forgive me after I tell you why I'm doing this.
5: Sorry.
4: You know, thing in the background here. Well, holiday shopping has started, okay? Pumpkin spice season may have only just started, but it's beginning to look a lot like Christmas.
2: I've asked Randy, and he's going to, Randy's going, I said, can
4: he's going to hurt me?
2: Yes, he will. But I asked him, said, can't you do a pumpkin spice soap?
4: What'd he say?
2: He said, we're going to research it, see if we can't
4: do it. Over there, Wilson Flowers on Market. Yep. Mm-hmm. Yeah. Now, if he's got one on the shelf later on this week, we'll know that that you planted that seed, that pumpkin seed.
2: So he's going to work on it. We're going to see.
4: Yeah. Maybe he'll have the pumpkin spice just in time for Christmas or Thanksgiving.
2: Well, I mean, if they get figured out, you know, mm-hmm. might have ready for Halloween.
4: Mm-hmm. Let's see. According to this new study that I played that little Christmas bumper music just a second ago, it found that 34% of consumers have already started or plan to start their holiday shopping before November even gets here, and we're still in September.
2: I don't know who I'm talking to about Christmas. I ain't going to buy the presents yet.
4: Well, they say that nearly 1 in 10 have already begun their Christmas shopping here in September. 25% say they started the holiday shopping early to spread the cost out over several paychecks. And a strategy that is especially popular with parents. Another 10% said they got a head start to stay ahead of the rising prices. You know, I was thinking about that this morning. I'll get to that in just a second. Anyway, the potential tariff-related increases. Younger shoppers are leading the trend with 14% of Gen Zers already doing their Christmas shopping. 11% of the millennials, who are they? Are they the mid-range people?
2: Who in the world is going to...
4: Anyway,
2: you're gonna leave a present laying around for 3-4 months just to
4: wrap it up. Anyway, 8% of Gen Xers, and last but not least, the baby boomers. Only 4% have already started their Christmas shopping because they have the most money.
3: I'm a millennial, by the way.
4: Are you? Okay.
3: I have not even thought about Christmas shopping. Now I do have some people in my family that are asking me, "Hey, what's everybody want for Christmas? We're shopping." Mm. I'm like,
4: I was thinking this morning on the way in. You know, because oil prices are getting out of hand. Should I buy gas today or should I wait till the end of the week when I'm hoping that oil prices will start coming down? Or should I just go ahead and wait till I'm almost out of gas and buy it then?
2: Well, remember this. My father's always said, when your tank gets halfway down, go fill it up. It's easier to keep a tank full than it is to fill up a tank all the way.
4: But a lot of people, they wait till the little thing comes on and says, you've got 34 miles till empty. Can you trust that thing?
2: That's the big question. And also, too, if you've got a truck that's maybe 2 years old or older, a vehicle that's older, you have built up stuff in the back of your gas tank, and you don't want to get that load where you're pulling from.
4: That fuel pump nightmare. Are you talking about the water?
2: Well, I mean, if you got just some, you got debris floating in your gas tank, and you let it get down close to emptying, where it starts pulling that debris into your pump, and then
4: the filter.
2: Yep.
3: Unfortunately, right now I wouldn't count on it going down at the end of the week, so I'd just go ahead and fill up from where you are now and take your chances.
4: And I think everybody got the same memo on how much to charge for gas.
2: I mean,
3: Of course.
2: I mean, what if you get in a police chase? I mean, you need to go take a gas. Just saying, man. I'm an Eagle Scout. Prepared.
4: I will say this: if you get into a police chase, you're going to lose. Okay.
2: Yeah. Well, you know, they always say you can't outrun the radio, but you can outsmart it. State law.
4: It ain't like TV when they're trying to get away.
2: Oh, look, I watch reels all the time where people are trying to run from law, and they never, they always, every now and then, they get away. But, you know, when they're behind you, they got your license plate.
4: Mm-hmm.
2: And that license plate's tagged to a resident somewhere.
4: Yeah.
2: And eventually, they're
4: going to track somebody down.
2: They're going to find you, because police officers do not like for people to outrun them and get away.
4: Well, it's not good for
2: them. To them, it's a pride thing. I'll get them. That's right. Might not be today. I get them.
4: You know, you have watched these TV chases, you know, where especially in like California and places like that. I don't know how.
2: They're on the interstate with a helicopter.
4: Yeah.
2: Over. Yeah. Yeah. You can't hide from the bird in the sky.
4: And these people, they never win.
2: No.
4: Yeah.
2: I fought the law in the
4: law won. Bobby Fuller.
2: Yeah.
4: He's the guy that did that song.
2: Oh, yeah.
4: So don't throw that in there since of my musical knowledge.
2: Oh, let's all bow, shall we? Let's all bow. If you're driving, please pull to the side of the road and get out and bow.
4: Yeah. There was a football game last night. Kansas City Chiefs. Who did they play, Sean? You're the football man in the room.
3: Denver Broncos.
4: Yeah, how did that turn out?
2: It was highly one-sided.
3: It was just as expected.
4: Who won?
3: The Chiefs won 31-10.
4: Okay.
2: But now let me tell you who won last night.
4: Taylor Swift.
2: The venue. And I don't care less about her. But she's got her own gig and she, you know, go do you.
3: She was there cheering last
2: night.
3: She was.
2: Can you imagine?
4: Guess who her date was?
2: Would you like to have 1% of the beer sales from last night?
3: Yeah, I'd take a 0.5%. Yes,
2: sir. Yeah. Yes, sir, because that stands were full. It was a full stadium.
3: It was.
2: And I'm glad to see it because, you know, those stadiums got bills too.
3: They do.
2: And so, but yeah, don't you know that the alcohol, oh, man. I saw somebody watching Waters last night on Fox News. I highly advise you do that. And they had someone at the U.S. Open, and there was these three women, and they had a stack of like 5 foot tall cups that they've been drinking, and they said they were $25 a cup. I'm like, my goodness, you spent hundreds of dollars, thousands of dollars drinking at the U.S. Open, and y'all still walking. Y'all professional grade. But yeah, but events like that, you think about the, you know, they almost give you the ticket going here to buy alcohol.
4: Yeah. That's like going to go to Vegas. They give you the room, almost.
3: Yeah.
2: You can get a deal. No, food is not, you know, they don't have the $10.99 buffets no more.
4: Okay.
2: But they will, while you're playing, where you're gambling, they will provide you with any beverage of choice.
3: Yeah. Mm-hmm.
4: Did you see Taylor's date last night?
3: Her date last night?
4: Yeah, she had a date at the football game.
3: I saw some people in the booth with her up there.
4: Who was sitting beside her? Who was that man? Mm-hmm. You didn't see it?
3: I remember seeing him.
2: I didn't pay no mind to it. I saw it in passing.
4: It was Tom Brady.
3: Oh, that's right. Yeah, he was up there.
4: Yeah, they were up there talking football.
3: Yeah.
4: Yeah.
3: They're both cheering on Travis.
2: Well, you know, at least she was there supporting her husband. I'm happy about that.
3: Yeah. That's good.
2: So, but it was, I enjoyed seeing the full stands because, you know, I think about those venues. That, you know, it's like you watch a race. Man, there's a lot of silver fans at the racetracks right now.
3: Sure was. This past weekend, for
2: silver fans, in case you didn't know. That's that aluminum seat sitting there with nobody in it.
4: Oh, those. Okay, I thought you were talking about old people.
3: But no. To all you Chiefs fans, congratulations. I'm glad your team won opening week because
4: I heard that Carolina had a horrible
3: game. Oh, Commanders lost. And
2: they lost by like 21 points.
4: Was it the worst game they've ever had in their history?
3: Oh, no. But it was bad. Yeah, it was bad.
2: Scorepalooza, they call that.
3: You know.
2: Scoregami, I think.
3: And the Cowboys lost, so that's a win for all of us.
4: Why doesn't that guy at Carolina hire a real manager and enable the manager to make the football decisions that make sense?
3: I think he's got Jerry Jones syndrome.
4: Okay. That's another story for another day.
3: It is.
4: Yeah. Here's Taylor Swift.
3: Hey, Taylor.
2: I'm so excited. You're on the Big Dog.

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2: We are celebrating Double Cheeseburger Day today.
3: Yes, we are.
2: It is 16 after the hour. Double Cheeseburger. When was the last time you had a double cheeseburger?
4: It was about a month ago.
2: Really? Okay.
4: I was really hungry, and so I got a double quarter pounder. You know what? I love those things. I could eat my weight in a quarter pound with cheese. I really could. I mean, they're just delicious.
3: I think I will observe Double Cheeseburger Day today and go to my favorite local cheeseburger spot this afternoon. I think I'll do it.
2: Do I know this place?
3: Maybe.
2: Okay.
4: Maybe not.
2: Is it a local eatery?
3: It is.
2: Okay. They got the best ones, you know.
3: Yeah.
2: Anyway, as we celebrate Double Cheeseburger Day, here's one for you. It's called the T-Rex Burger. You ever heard of that before?
4: T-Rex.
3: Oh, yeah. Dinosaur meat on it?
2: No, it's a hamburger.
4: Hamburger. Okay. It's just that old.
3: Oh, okay. Yeah.
2: Well, it's like a triple cheeseburger, but, you know, it has not only a triple stack of burgers, it also has six more patties.
3: No.
2: Yeah, and they call it the T-Rex Burger. It's at a Wendy's restaurant in Edmonton, Oklahoma.
3: So it has nine patties. Is that what you're telling
2: nine
3: me?
2: Nine patties.
4: So it's a day trip from here.
2: Yeah, it's a destination. Anyway, you go in there and you see this nine beef patties stacked with nine slices of cheese and all the usual toppings stacked onto one towering sandwich. Mm-hmm. Sandwich, baby. Anyway, it cost about $30. You know, when you consider how much meat's on that burger, that's not too bad, is it?
3: Mm-hmm.
2: $30, yeah. Anyway, they're challenging customers to finish the whole thing in 9 minutes.
4: 9 minutes.
3: So you get a T-shirt, right?
2: Yeah, you get a T-shirt.
4: There's a place in Wilson that does that, but I believe it'd be eight patties.
2: Eight patties.
4: And
2: how big are the patties?
3: This particular place he's referring to, they're pretty thick.
4: Normal size, but... And you get an order of fries, and you got to eat, and you have, I think, 30 minutes to eat it all.
2: And then what?
4: If you do, it's free.
3: Yep.
2: How many patties?
3: Eight.
4: But I know an owner.
2: Are they quarter pounders?
4: Yeah, they're big. They're the normal size.
2: And they're not
4: patties.
2: Third pounders. They're quarter pounders, right?
3: I think it's eight quarter pounders. Yeah, so you got 2 pounds of patties.
4: But he says the first thing you do is when you get the sandwich, you sit there and break it apart. Don't let it sit there all stacked up because the heat stays in. You got to get those patties cooled down where you can eat them.
2: Well, my next question is this. Do you win a prize other than just getting it for free? How much does it cost if you were to buy it?
4: Get your name on the wall. I believe it's $60.
2: $60?
4: I've seen one person do the challenge one time and he didn't do it.
2: Do you think you could do it?
4: Not now.
2: You think I could do it?
4: I don't know I don't know your eating habits.
3: I don't think so.
4: But I can tell
3: that's
4: you this.
3: That's a lot of food, bro.
4: I can tell you this. It's, I don't eat like I used to. As you get older, you don't eat.
2: I don't
4: as
2: eat
4: much.
2: Either. Yeah, I was thinking about that the other day. But why is it we still gain weight?
4: Well, we're products of good living. It might be the quality of what you're eating.
2: Oh, okay.
4: So yeah.
2: But it's just like that dude that eats all those hot dogs.
4: Mm.
2: You know what? What does he win?
3: I don't know.
2: What's his name? Joey?
4: A case of Quilted Northern. Extra soft. You're going to be a busy highway.
2: Yeah. A T-Rex burger over there at Wendy's. Where's it at?
4: Remember.
2: Edmond,
4: you
2: Oklahoma.
4: Know about, you anything about computers? It's product in, product out.
2: It's like AI.
4: Because AI win hot dog contest.
2: Well, see, the thing about AI is only as smart as the people that program the thing.
4: Which, if you'll notice what they do when they're eating the hot dog eating contest, they got a thing of water and they dip everything into the water.
3: Get everything soft and wash it down.
4: Yeah.
2: So. You know what? I'm happy just the way I am. I don't need to win no eating contest.
4: No, me neither. I would never join an eating contest. I could watch it and see what, you know, and, if you'll notice, they don't necessarily show the buckets down beside them.
3: Correct.
2: Mm-hmm. Well, what's in the bucket?
4: nothing unless something goes wrong.
3: Part of that output.
2: Oh, okay. Mm-hmm. I want. Does he digest all those hot dogs? You think
4: it's called the Buick bucket, okay. Made by Buick.
2: It is 7:21.
4: On the Big Dog.
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11: Mostly sunny skies. Today's going to feel good. Temperatures around 83. Mostly clear overnight, low 57. Tomorrow, sunshine 84. Thursday, 88. Sunny skies.
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4: Yes.
3: I got the birthday background on. Let me turn this down a little bit. Yes. Anyway, go by and see Stephanie or Anthony, Tony. Now, they can make your home, they can renew your home inside just by changing the flooring, you know, if you're ready for Christmas and Thanksgiving and all that good stuff. It is that time of year, Dale. Can I talk about that?
4: It is.
3: It is.
4: Yes.
3: So, yeah. Ugh. Well, excuse me. Anyway, go by there and see Stephanie about all your flooring needs and stuff like that.
4: That's right. Oh,
3: the Brentwood Shopping Center, right beside the Subway shop.
4: If it's a surface that needs flooring, they'll do it.
3: That's right. 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Your next event, whether it be a birthday party or a baby shower, maybe a wedding. Yeah. People get married, don't they?
5: Still do.
3: They still do, yeah. Maybe you've got a family reunion or it's a church social or something like that. Sparkling Creations can help it be a tremendous success. You have the official Joiner's Funeral
4: Home. I do.
3: Birthday book. Who's in it?
4: I do. Well, we got a nice long list here. Melissa Rowe, Sierra Parvin. How about Beverly Campbell, Rachel Hardy, John Misbach, Pam Redding. I know that girl. And Michael Tingler, Ken Bird, and for all you Bailey folks.
3: Bailey?
4: All you Bailey folks, Mr. Donnie Patterson, the guy used to cut the grass at my farm.
3: Okay.
4: And he turned 80 years old today. So if you see Donnie out wandering around, lost aimlessly around the Spring Hope Bailey area, Donnie's 80 years old today, having him a good time.
3: Where does he go eat biscuits every morning?
4: It all depends on what the mood he is.
3: Okay.
4: He'll go here, he'll go there. He likes to go around and say hey to people. One of the most friendliest people you ever meet in your life.
3: Okay, so he doesn't go to one destination every morning. So.
4: No, he don't go sit in this place in the back corner every day. They kind of said no. He's a good old guy. I've carried him hunting in South Dakota for us. He said that's one thing he always loved. He said, like hunting on TV.
3: Is that right?
4: Yeah. I ain't going to go. I said, you're going. I've got your airline ticket. Pack your bags. You're going.
3: He didn't mind flying, did he?
4: No.
3: Okay.
4: He said, I never thought I'd ever hunt like this. It was fun time. He enjoyed it.
3: So, well, good for you.
4: That's right.
3: You're a kind man.
4: Yeah, man.
3: When you going to take me?
4: I got a line somewhere.
5: Are you getting on an airplane?
3: I don't hunt, and I don't fly.
5: Yeah.
4: You know why? Your arms get tired.
3: So there ain't no need for me to go?
4: Correct.
3: Okay, I understand. So, let's see here. Famous people celebrating birthdays today. Prince Harry, who is the Duke of Sussex.
5: Yes.
3: He is 42 years old today. You know who he's married to, right?
4: Not the Duke of Squirrel.
5: Can't think of her name, but yes.
3: Marla Maples or...
5: Yeah. Aren't they trying to make amends with the royal family now? Haven't they been working on that?
3: Yeah.
4: You know why? Money must run out.
5: Yeah.
3: Amazing
5: how that works.
3: Let's see here. Dan Marino is 65 years old now.
5: Dan Marino.
4: Laces out.
5: Out, please.
3: Was it him that I saw in this commercial where he's driving and he wrecks in front of the place where he's getting ready to do the commentary on the football game or something like that? Am I thinking about the rank? Did he date Carrie Underwood before she got married? Is he the same Dan Marino? Yeah.
5: No. Dan Marino is old enough to be Carrie's granddaddy.
3: Yeah. Okay. Anyway, 66. No, 65 today. Who am I thinking about? Tony Romo?
5: Yes, that would be a big difference in Dan Marino.
4: Large difference.
3: Okay. Yeah. He's the one that's in the commercial where he's running off the road and crashing and all this stuff, and he gets out, I'm here! You know what I'm talking about?
4: One of the funniest ones. I like the Mayhem commercials. They're hilarious.
3: Yeah. There's one with Tiger Woods arriving at the White House. Have you seen that one? Where
4: he rolls it into
3: the...
5: Oh, yeah, I did see that, actually. And I'm sorry, Dan, you're not old enough to be Carrie's granddad. You're only 65.
4: Hold now. Starting early to do the math.
3: Well, how old is she?
4: Have a kid when you're 18.
3: Well, how old is Carrie Underwood? She's pushing 40, isn't she?
5: Yeah, I would say she's pushing 40.
3: Okay. Let's see here. Also, celebrating birthdays today, Pete Carroll, 75. Don't know who he is. Oliver Stone, I do know who he is. He's 80 years old today. Tommy Lee Jones is also 80 years old. He's the famous actor there. You know, he was roommates with Al Gore when they were in college.
5: Really?
4: Well, when he was creating the internet?
3: Yes. Okay. Yes. Let's see here. Roy Acuff was born on this day, 1903. Passed away back in 1992.
5: And the Wabash Cannonball.
3: Yeah, correct. I remember watching him on the Grand Ole Opry on TV.
5: Mm-hmm.
3: And I kept wondering why they let that old man, I didn't know who he was. Okay. And I said, why are they letting that old man stumble around the stage when everybody's up there performing? Did you ever watch him when he did that?
5: Yeah, I can remember.
3: And they didn't, know, I guess back in those days, because he was highly respected, they weren't going to tell him he couldn't wander around while there were other artists were out there performing. But he would just wander around. I was afraid he was going to fall off the stage.
4: Yeah.
3: Maybe they wanted him to. I don't know.
4: All these people who have birthdays, we'd like to say.
5: Happy. By the way, Pete Carroll was an NFL head coach as well.
3: Oh, was
5: when
3: he?
5: You asked who he was.
3: Okay.
5: One of the only three coaches to win a title in college football, national championship, and Super Bowl.
3: Carolina won this past weekend.
4: Super Bowl? I'll take the soup.
5: All right.
3: Didn't Carolina win this weekend?
5: I believe they did.
3: Yeah. You know, they're already talking about firing him.
4: That's two in a row.
3: Why are they?
5: I hadn't watched a college football game yet, so I don't know.
3: I don't know either. To me,
4: it's more entertaining watching Saturday football than it is Sunday football.
3: I agree with you there. I agree with you 100%. But unfortunately, they've made football harder to watch now.
4: Well, here's the problem. They've let the devil.
3: It's money.
4: They've let the devil in, and the devil is the money, and it's the root of all evil, money.
5: It's hard to watch because you got to figure out what app you have to buy to watch each individual game.
3: I know it.
5: It's crazy.
3: They said if you want to watch NFL football this year, you're going to spend close to $500.
5: You are,
3: and I'm not doing that.
4: I'm not doing that. I could care less about watching all the games like that.
3: I'll listen to it on the radio down the hall first before I do that for the
5: catch
3: Panthers.
5: All the Carolina Panthers games.
3: Yes. So, and of course,
4: it's local. On regular TV. So I've seen so far.
5: Opening week, most of them were on regular TV, but it will not be like that. Yeah.
3: And you got college football. We got Barton down the street here.
5: Yep.
3: And we carry that game.
5: That's right.
3: And
4: did they win this weekend?
5: I don't know. Let's see.
3: I didn't listen, so I don't know.
4: I don't know. I was busy doing this stuff on Saturday.
3: And we got a pretty good broadcast team.
5: We really do.
3: We do.
4: Oh, yeah, we really do. I mean, they're very attentive, and they keep it. They don't make it boring.
3: And they sound like they know what they're talking about.
4: Yep. Well, except for Alan. Alan's the marginally questionable one. And he will agree with that. He's a friend of mine, so I can say that.
5: Barton did take the win, 36-21 over Bluefield.
4: How about that?
5: Yep.
3: How about that?
5: Great way to start.
4: You got to do it. But I tell you one thing. Barton College has one of the most beautiful football fields.
5: They absolutely do.
4: Oh, they outdid themselves when they did that.
3: I'll tell you what. Wilson is really on fire.
4: And let me tell you one thing. Let me tell you a bad thing about the Barton football.
3: Okay. There's the bad?
4: It's one bad thing.
3: What?
4: In my business, you have to be careful about scheduling Saturday funerals going to the cemetery.
3: Oh, okay. So.
5: Oh, yeah.
4: Because it literally is adjacent to the cemetery, Maplewood Cemetery. So it's hard to have a gravesite out there at 3 o'clock when the band's marching.
5: Yeah.
4: So
3: through the cemetery?
4: No.
5: It's close. It's
4: the sound.
5: Yeah, you're very close to that.
4: I mean, I've been on Saturday when they had the field hockey and stuff like that, and the soccer players out there, and they were playing music beforehand. We had to call in and say, "Look, can you cut?"
3: So, in other words, you got a funeral going on like gravesite or something like that, and then the marching band's in the background. Oh, I'm a Yankee Doodle Dandy.
4: They do not say that, sing that, but whatever's in your mind singing, they do.
5: Yeah, I was just making this mental list of songs that will be terrible to hear in the background. With
4: What's that?
5: Another One Bites the Dust.
4: No. The worst song you can hear. This is basically if you
3: Free Bird,
4: Gentlemen's Club. The worst song in Gentlemen's Club is "The Wreck of the Evans Fitzgerald."
3: How about the Bruno Mars song?
4: Legend lives on from the Chippewa.
3: Okay,
4: that'd be awful.
3: Bad man.
4: I'm not a bad person. I'm marginal.
3: I know. Bad man. It is 7:39.
4: Tone the big dog.

0: Yeah. Anyway, they got this thing out there called the World Champion Squirrel Cook-Off. They're going to have it draws thousands of wild game enthusiasts and competitive cooks to the Ozarks. Let's see here. 28 cooking teams representing 15 states. I wonder if that includes North Carolina.
1: Okay, only four.
0: And, anyway, they can, maybe if they don't have a representative from North Carolina, you could put a bunch of people together and take them out there for the main event.
1: A squirrel is a glorified tree rat.
0: That is correct. Visitors participated in this unique challenge ranging from the world's hottest squirrel eating contest to a live squirrel skinning. That's awful. It's a competition.
1: Yeah,
0: live
1: you.
0: Squirrel skinning?
1: Well, I think the squirrel is not alive.
2: Yeah, it's an event.
0: It
2: live.
0: Says live. I'm reading it right here.
1: Well,
0: it says so on this.
1: Just because you're an ID10T don't mean they're
0: what are you to insult me for? What'd I do to you?
1: You woke up.
0: I bet you're waiting for the day I don't.
1: We can only pray.
0: And y'all can draw straws to who comes picks me up, right?
1: Oh, no, we ain't drawing straws. Yeah, whoever gets the short straw got to get that pee.
0: You know, we can sit here and laugh about it, but that ain't funny.
1: Remember, we don't point.
0: I'm still laughing. Oh, well. Anyway, they've got this thing.
1: You're lucky we don't charge by pound, okay?
0: Let's see. They got the custom squirrel-flavored ice cream for dessert.
1: But you know what, though? It'll make you go nuts.
0: And for the non-squirrel eaters, that would be me, there's the National Championship Arm Wrestling event, and you can win a free fishing rod.
2: Well, okay.
1: I can tell you, October 4th, you can get a free fishing rod from the Ducks Unlimited.
0: Yeah, but you got to be a kid to do that, right?
1: Well, maybe you stand outside the event and snatch them away from kids that don't want them.
0: Borrow a kid, you know, just to take them to the fishing tournament
1: thing?
0: I would
1: suggest you doing that.
0: No, I'm not doing
1: that. You remember the incident.
0: I will say this. Maybe I shouldn't talk about this on the air. I mean, there's some very generous people in this area when it comes to that fishing tournament.
1: Let's face it, it's no choice. It's $10 to raise your child, but you get a shirt, you get a meal for you for the child and the parents, and then you also get a fishing rod that you get to carry home and keep. The state gives us a. Wildlife bags that's got tackle boxes in it, and it's a fun day. But we got bouncy houses going on. We got BB gun range.
0: When is this?
1: It's the Sunday, October 4th.
2: Yeah, we had to miss it last year, and my boys were so excited, and we realized we were already committed to something. But
0: that's just a few weeks from now.
1: It's not far. Not far.
0: How come we haven't been talking about that?
1: Well, because we are now.
0: Okay. All right.
1: That's
0: a big deal every year.
1: Oh, yeah. We had over 500 kids last year. And they got hay rides. They got two wagons going all the time riding around.
0: Yeah.
1: It's a fun time. And you get to fish.
0: Yeah.
1: It's a stock pond.
2: And my schedule is actually open on October 4th.
1: Oh, yeah.
0: And you can't beat the price.
1: No, it's 10 bucks.
0: And that's everything.
1: What would it take mom and dad and child? Well, say you got two children. You couldn't go to a restaurant somewhere and eat a meal for $20 and get two fishing rods. And I mean, yeah. And you're going to get a shirt. They get a Green Wing shirt with the sponsors on it. It's a really cool shirt.
2: I just really want to see it because I can tell you, as much as I love fishing, I don't think there's anything that makes me happier than watch my boys catching fish and the excitement they have and just the overall experience.
0: Now, where do they do this at, sir?
1: They do it at the Pittman Farms. It's on Wiggins Mill Road.
0: Okay.
1: In Wilson.
0: Yeah.
1: It's very easy to find. And you can go on Facebook to Wilson Canyon Ducks Unlimited and find out about all the details of where it is. It's a fun, fun, fun time. And we've been very blessed with a lot. And your child gets a snow cone from Pelican Snowballs.
2: Oh.
1: And parents can buy one if they want one, but all the kids all kids get a free one.
0: I want one.
1: Oh, they're good. They're very good. Shaved ice, baby. Mm-hmm. Hard to beat. I like them. But the only bad thing I got to get on about, I'll fix it because I'll see him today, I think. When they go out there, they need to carry sugar-free out there for some of the parents who, you know, maybe had the issues.
3: Yeah. What kind of issue?
1: The beat.

0: Parents with issues?
1: Well, you got kids, you got issues.
2: You gonna talk to Mr. Mike about that?
1: Yeah.
2: Yeah.
1: He's coming by to talk to me today. We got a few things to take care of.
2: Well, I'm glad you brought that up because, like I said, I was really upset we had to miss it last year.
1: Well, it's a fun family event. I mean, it goes from 1 o'clock to 5 o'clock, and there's a lot going on, but it's a great time to spend with your family, and it's super, super affordable. So,
0: okay.
1: Especially when you feel you're getting a $25 fishing rod and a shirt and a tackle box, and you get to eat while you're out there and bouncy houses and snowball and all that kind of stuff for $10.
0: Mm-hmm.
1: That's because that $10 we don't keep. That $10 goes to National Ducks Unlimited to register your child as a green wing, and they will receive a Puddler magazine.
0: How often does that come out?
1: I think it's 6 times a year.
0: Okay.
1: It's called Puddler Magazine. It's got all kinds of information about ducks.
0: Is that the magazine I used to get all the time? You know, because I went to the tournament. The banquet.
1: If you went to a banquet, you might have got a Puddler magazine. But you probably got the Ducks Unlimited magazine.
2: Yeah.
0: Is that what it is? Yeah. Mm-hmm. Okay.
1: Yeah. Our Ducks Unlimited banquet is in February. I highly encourage you to go because in the last 3 years, it's gone from 400, 500, 600 people this year.
0: And you have shrimp and oysters every year.
1: They have shrimp. They're peeled and deveined cooked shrimp.
0: Yeah,
1: and then they also have steamed oysters, and then they got the Fool's Parker's barbecue.
0: Mm.
1: And we open the doors now at 4 so that we can get, we try to be done by 9:30. Everybody gets to go home.
0: That's right. It is 7:50.
1: On the Big Dog.
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7: Mostly sunny skies today. It's going to feel good. Temperatures around 83. Mostly clear overnight, low 57. Tomorrow, sunshine 84. Thursday, 88. Sunny skies.

0: John Party, Big Dog, 98.5. Tomorrow morning, Dog on the Road, live from historic downtown Wilson at Bill's Grill. Dell, you going to be there?
1: Yes, sir.
0: What you going to order?
1: Don't know yet. Okay. Depends on how bad the day is.
0: Today? Today's going to be a great day.
1: Well, I mean, depends on the eating habits. If I eat bad day, I'll do a hobo with them. And then if not, I have not had a tenderloin cheese biscuit in a while from there.
0: Maybe you should do an all-day fast today after that big biscuit you had this morning.
1: Why do they call it fast when it goes so slow?
0: I don't know. Yeah. Why do they call it breakfast? Because you're breaking a fast. Did you know that?
1: Yeah.
0: See, I'm smarter than I look.
1: Well, that's debatable. Just saying.
0: I know. I debate with myself all the time.
2: Yes.
1: Yes, baby.
3: It's going to be a beautiful day today. I was just looking at it.
1: I mean, talking to yourself is one thing. Answering yourself is the problem.
0: Well, you know, I always tell people that you should always talk to yourself. When you're riding down the road, you know, especially people in this business.
1: Joiner, you don't want to do that, boy. I do not get your toe
0: red. See, now people won't look at you funny because people see people talking all the time.
1: Oh, yeah, because of people talking on the phone. Now, what gets me is people who are riding down the road watching videos.
0: Oh, yeah, that's crazy. You know, there used to be a law against that.
1: There's still a law. You're not allowed to watch videos.
0: That's a good thing, the point that you bring up. Why is it that you're not allowed to watch a video, but yet you'll put these new screens that they put in vehicles now where you have to look at the GPS or something like that, and you have to take your eye off the road to see the road map?
1: That
0: doesn't make any sense to me.
1: It's, yeah, some of them will talk to you.
3: Yes.
0: Mine.
1: Right turn in a quarter mile.
0: I don't have one on my truck. I didn't opt to get that. I got one of those Garmins that you put up there in the dash where it's at eye level with the windshield. So I can, and mine talks to me too. And then it shows a little graph what lane you're supposed to be in when you're trying to merge off the road.
1: And because that's very handy in big cities.
0: Yes, it is.
1: Because you can get turn around heartbeat in a big city.
0: Yeah.
1: Atlanta, Georgia, the only way I could get back home, I had to just look for interstate signs. As soon as I saw Interstate 75, I just followed it, and I knew I could hit south and get back to my house.
3: Yeah. Let me tell you, if you get your vehicle with heads-up display, it will ruin you.
0: Yeah.
1: Oh, I got heads-up display.
3: And I love it. Does your nav show up on it?
1: Mm-hmm. How about when you're on the interstate, you can hit cruise and fold your arms and just watch it drive.
3: Right.
1: Mm-hmm. Now, if you turn your head for more than 3 seconds, it'll tell you to keep your eyes on the road.
3: Right.
1: It told me that this morning, then I told
0: it. It knows when you turn your head?
1: Mm-hmm. Yeah, well, I had it on cruise this morning, not on the interstate. It wasn't self-driving, but it
0: does only have the 97?
1: It had lane control. And so, really? It told me, I looked up to the left, so I said, what are they doing right? And all of a sudden I heard beep, beep, beep, beep, and it said, keep your eyes on the road. I told my computer what I thought about it. I said, too early to be bossing me around. I left her at home. I don't need to hear all that stuff in here.
0: Yeah. That was like me and Alexa this morning having a conversation.
1: Mm-hmm.
0: I don't know why. I just find that fascinating. Anyway, I'll see you tomorrow, sir.
1: Oh, we're going to do it. We're going to do it. I got to go pretend like I am somebody.
0: I hear you, brother.
1: It'll be a party.
0: Straight lines, Keith Urban. Stay on the line. Yeah. Off the line.

0: From the Cox Auto Salvage and Metal Recycling Studio, here for you since 1962, we are WDWG Rocky Mount, Wilson, Nashville, Tarboro, 98.5, the Big Dog, a First Media station.
1: Yes, see here, it's 804 on the Big Dog, and of course that means it's time for Lori Thomas at Farm Bureau Insurance in Wilson. Good morning, Lori. How are you?
2: I'm great. It's Life Insurance Awareness Month this month.
1: Life Insurance Awareness Month. Is this September?
2: It is September, yes.
1: We're already halfway through. We're behind the times.
2: I know, right?
1: Yeah.
2: Since it's September and it is Life Insurance Awareness Month, here is my question. Do you actually know how much life insurance you have?
1: How much do I have?
2: Or just anybody in general? That is the question most people cannot answer.
1: Well, I can answer that question. I don't want to say what it is publicly, but I do know the answer to that question.
2: Well, that is wonderful.
1: Yeah. But the thing is, you know, it's funny you should bring this up this morning, because Sweet Thing and I were having a conversation yesterday about how much of much we spend on insurance every month. And, you know, we have a budget, and almost 25% of our budget goes to insurance. And I looked at her and I said, well, you know, most of this insurance we can't do without, especially the life insurance. That's the most important one on the list. And
2: that's right.
1: It is. And a lot of people don't realize how important life insurance is.
2: That's right. Because if something were to happen to you tonight, would your family be financially okay tomorrow? That's what you need to think about.
1: Yeah. And the thing about life insurance, the good thing is you correct me if I'm wrong, and I think I'm right about this. You know, the benefits that you get from life insurance are not taxable to your, you know, the people that you receive that that life insurance.
2: That's right. There are no tax consequences.
1: That's right. So I'm not saying that I've got $1 million life insurance policy on me, because I have to watch my back if I had one of those. But but it's not taxable, and that's one of the great things about life insurance.
2: That's right. It's just it makes the most sense to get life insurance to help protect your family, because that you don't have any tax consequences, and if something were to happen to you, then your family would get the money they need to continue on financially the way they are, you know, the way they need to be.
1: Yeah, and I guess with life insurance, you know, there are different ways of buying life insurance, and I don't fully understand all of them. You know, there's a difference between whole life and term life, how old you are, how long, how many years you got left on this earth, because, you know, nobody knows the answer to that. Whether you can buy, you know, what at what age should you buy a certain amount and that type of thing. That's where you sit down and have a conversation, right?
2: That's right, because you don't want to buy more than you can afford. Like you just said, when you and your wife were looking over your how much you were paying in premiums, you want to make sure you get a plan that's in your budget, because the last thing you want to do is buy a plan and not be able to afford it and have to cancel it. So meet with your agent and make sure it's within your means.
1: Yeah. And the other thing is, you know, when you sit down and talk with one of your fine agents there, if you do all your insurance at Farm Bureau, there are benefits to that.
2: There are. You get multi-line discounts. So it's just better to have all your policies with one company, because there's less confusion when you have questions. And it's nice to have one agent, you know, to go to for that. And our agents are Shannon Braswell, Janie Heslop, Tom Nelson, Tyler Devaney, and myself over here at 3705 Nash Street. So just give us a call at 237-5654, and we'll sit down with you and help you understand what plan you need.
1: Yeah. And if you don't have an opportunity to come by, I guess you could pull up your website, and you got each one of those fine agents there and their own separate bios and separate telephone numbers where you can call them directly.
2: That's right. And or email us, call us, however, whatever's easier for you to contact us, we will meet with you and help you.
1: Farm Bureau Insurance Agency in Wilson, of course, at 3705 Nash Street Northwest. What's your telephone number over there, and what are your hours?
2: 8 to 5. If you call us agents, you will answer anytime, but if you need to come in our office, we're here from 8 to 5. And the phone number is 252-237-5654.
1: Very good. I thank you so much for taking time to talk to us this morning. Lori Thomas, the manager there at Farm Bureau Insurance on Nass Street. Lori, you have a wonderful day and enjoy these milder temperatures.
2: You too. Thank you.
1: Thank you. Bye.
2: Bye.
1: Lori Thomas, Farm Bureau Insurance in Wilson. I started playing the song a second ago, but I'm going to play it completely now.
3: All right.
1: Ella Langley and Loving Life Again.
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2: 12 after 8, Sean in the studio this morning.
3: Yes.
2: Did you see the news about the big concert?
3: I did. I'm so excited. I've known about it, but I had to keep my lips sealed. Couldn't talk about it until today, and it's a big one. I mean a big one, folks. Coming to Greenville.
2: Who gonna be there?
3: Well, let me tell you. It's the Kenny Chesney tour, the original Vibe Room tour, with Eric Church, Sheryl Crow, and Graylin James. Of course, it's going to be at the Dowdy Ficklin Stadium on May 1st, right over in G Vegas.
2: Now, several years ago, Eric Church headlined a concert there at that stadium.
3: Mm-hmm.
2: I remember that. I don't know if you remember it or not, but that place was packed to capacity. How many people does that stadium hold?
3: I don't know, but I guarantee it's going to be packed again.
2: Yeah. Anyway, and the thing about this concert, it's Kenny Chesney concert. I guess he's the headliner.
3: Right.
2: Eric Church is one of the backup groups, but he's not the headliner. Kenny Chesney is, and you got your second act as the Eric Church, that's a big deal.
3: It's pretty big, and of course Sheryl Crow. I mean, that's huge. I'm excited.
2: Yeah. Did you know that she used to be a backup singer for Michael Jackson? That's where she got her start in music.
3: Is that a fact? I did not know that.
2: Yeah, she sure did. Yeah. Anyway, Sheryl Crow and Graylin James.
3: Yep.
2: And of course, Kenny and Eric Church. How about that? That's a big deal.
3: Yep. Tickets go on sale September 25th at KennyChesney.com.
2: Okay. KennyChesney.com. What excites you more, Eric Church or Kenny Chesney? Or Sheryl Crow? I want to see them all.
3: Yeah, I was going to say y'all.
2: They're all unique.
3: I really like Eric Church's music, and I like a lot of Kenny's stuff.
2: Yeah. Now, Kenny got into a habit of touring every other year.
3: Yes.
2: Is he still doing that?
3: I think so.
2: Is this the other year?
3: I know he doesn't tour nowhere near like he used to. So.
2: Yeah,
3: he's actually... I didn't realize Kenny Chesney had been out since 2002.
2: Oh, yeah. I remember years ago, lady that worked up front, I don't know if I should say her name or not, but I will, Angie, the other Angie, not the one you hear on the radio show. She used to keep Kenny Chesney posters all over her office. I said, you don't like Kenny Chesney, do you?
3: Yeah.
2: Yeah, she did like old Kenny. Yeah.
3: So, guaranteed to be a party right there.
2: Yeah. Anyway, that's coming up when?
3: May 1st at Dowdy Ficklin Stadium. It's a Saturday. So, you don't want to miss that. The original Vibe Room Tour 2027.
2: Mm-hmm. Now, we've got a post on our Facebook page if you want to go there and look at the poster on that. And I guess all the information is also there on our Facebook page.
3: Yeah. People already start to send messages. That's a good show, folks. I'm telling you. You know, usually you get a headliner, then a couple that try, I wouldn't mind seeing them. But, I mean, you got some hard hitters coming here.
2: Yes, sir. All right. It is 16 after the hour.
3: Right here on The Big Dog.

0: Dog 98.5. You know, we were talking off the air a minute ago about this Kenny Chesney, Eric Church, Sheryl Crow concert coming up in next May at Dowdy Ficklin Stadium. To get that out right. I was going to say something else, but anyway. Anyhow, you know, we got a lot of music in here by Kenny Chesney. I mean, several pages of music by Kenny Chesney. And if you ever ask me the question, what is my favorite Kenny Chesney song? You might be shocked when I tell you what it is. Of all the songs that he's got, the one song that I really love is You Save Me.
1: It's a great song.
0: You know the song?
1: I do. It is a good one.
0: Yeah. And I hope he does this song.
1: Good chance.
0: I'm going to do it myself right now. What in the world was that? Oh, I know what that was. That was, we had a contest about giving away Kenny Chesney tickets. Maybe we'll do this later on.
1: Never know.
0: You know, what is this song? And, you know, I would take the song, a little snippet, about 2 seconds, and play it backwards. And you'd have to tell me what the name of the song was. Don't call in right now. But that's what we would do. You know, we'd play that song. See, while I was pulling up in the library here, I realized I was the miscellaneous file.
1: Yeah. So if you call in this morning, all you're going to get is the opportunity to talk to Ron and I. So,
0: which is good.
1: Yeah.
0: We love to talk to folks. Let's see here. Let's see. I got to put it in the music library now. Oh, here it is.
1: All right.
0: All right. You ready for this?
1: I'm ready.
0: Here we go. You Save Me.
1: Kenny Chesney here on The Big Dog.

0: Save Me. Yeah, Kenny Chesney and the Kenny Chesney Tour with Eric Church. Don't forget now, check out our Facebook page and find out all the info about the concert next May and where you can get tickets and all that good stuff.
1: Mm-hmm.
0: Yes, sir. Yes, sir. 8:25 now on The Big Dog. And, of course, it's a Lundy Friends Radio Show, one of our good friends. 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Now, this fall, make your favorite place with Hardy's Furniture. Yeah. Make your home your favorite place this fall. From Lazy Boy recliners to the best bedding that you can put your body on at night. Anyway, the lazy days of fall, Hardy's Furniture. Check out the great stuff they have there. Yeah. Like a cozy sofa. You know, there's nothing better than getting on the sofa and getting cozy during the fall season. A beautiful bedroom. Of course, the perfect dining room. People love to eat stuff during the fall. All kinds of neat stuff. It's the beginning of, you know, the holiday season and all that stuff. Anyway, timeless style with Hometown Service Hardy's Furniture. Checking out their Facebook page right now. How about that?
1: How about it?
0: Are you looking at it?
1: Mm-hmm.
0: Mm-hmm.
1: Mm-hmm. So many things.
0: This looks a little bit different. You know, I love change sometimes. I like to be a traditionalist too now. You're looking for traditional furniture, they've got it. If you want something more modern, they've got it. This is an interesting dining room table and chair set here that I'm looking at Hardy's Furniture. Let's see here. This is a fresh, clean look. This a white table with the chairs and everything. Oh, yeah. So if you want to know what I'm talking about, just go to our to the Hardy's Furniture Facebook page. They got a bunch of pictures on here of the neat things that they have there. I love the Lazy Boy recliners. That's not a Lazy Boy recliner I've never met that I didn't like, or I've ever met that I didn't like. I like them all. The bad thing is I can't have just a house full of Lazy Boy recliners, can I?
1: Why not?
0: It's my house. I can do anything I want, right?
1: You can put as many as you want to in there.
0: Anyhow, check them out today. Hardy's Furniture, located on the Highway 301 over there in Sharpsburg, right between Rocky Mount and Wilson, or Wilson and Rocky Mount. It's if you're going to GPS this thing, it's 4603 Highway 301 South Rocky Mount. Okay, that's the GPS address in these here United States of America with a zip code of 27803. There's a link on their Facebook page, too, where it goes to their regular website. Living room, bedroom, dining room, entertainment, office, accents, mattresses, all kinds of brands. Even offer very good financing. So if you're thinking about, you know, you want to do something, but you need financing, they can help you with that, too. So check them out. Hardy's Furniture.
1: Yes, good stuff.
0: 8:27 on The Big Dog. And, of course, you know, like you said, the Kenny Chesney, Eric Church tour coming up. We just played some Kenny Chesney. You want to hear anything about Eric Church this morning? I know I played something about 30 minutes ago. Which is my current favorite song.
1: It's so good. There's got to be another one I want to hear this morning. Let me think.
0: Mm-hmm. Don't think too hard. Your head will explode.
1: I know.
0: Yeah. And that would not be a good thing in here this morning. I can suggest some stuff.
1: Well, what you got over there?
0: Well, there's Creeping, Darkest Hour.
1: No.
0: Let's see here. Heck of a View, Homeboy, Like a Wrecking Ball. That's a pretty good song.
1: That is a good one.
0: Yeah. Heart on Fire. Oh. Fire.
1: That's a good one.
0: Yes. Misunderstood.
1: Record Year in there?
0: Record Year? Oh, yeah.
1: That's a good song, too.
0: Well, make a suggestion.
1: I'm going to go with Record Year. I like that song.
0: Here it is.
1: All right. Right here on The Big Dog, Eric Church.

0: funny record here.
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0: Lundy and Frank.
1: You guys are awesome. 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
3: Well, boys and girls, it's a beautiful morning in Eastern North Carolina. When you walked outside this morning, Sean, did you go, whoa?
4: It was nice out here. Yeah, I did. I was like, wow, this is a great morning. Then I looked at the forecast. I'm like, wow, it's a beautiful day today.
3: Wait till tomorrow. Well, tonight. When you walk out tomorrow morning, it's going to be about 50-something.
4: Oh.
3: Yeah. I'm glad it's almost here. How many days till fall? It's next Tuesday, so we're 1 week away from the official start of fall. Looking forward to that. So
4: probably getting about time for me to close my pool for the year. You start getting in the 50s at night, that water's going to be.
3: So what do you do when you close your pool? Do you put a cover on it?
4: I think I am this year. Last year I didn't. I kept mine running the whole winter.
3: Okay, so you let the pump run all winter.
4: I did last year, but my pool guy's telling me I should close it this year, so we'll see.
3: Okay. So what about, do you have to winterize it? I mean, you know, like the pump and stuff like that?
4: Yeah, I'm going to let him handle all that.
3: Okay.
4: And I said, if we're going to do it, you just come do it.
3: Okay. I'm looking at show prep topics this morning. One of them, I don't know why they put this on here. Even if I had a female co-host in here this morning, which I don't this morning, the thing is how soon do you take your bra off when you get home?
4: Well, then.
3: Well, now. I will say this. I have heard women talk about this subject.
4: Oh, I have too.
3: Okay. And a lot of them, they don't wait till they get home. So, in fact, according to this survey, 48% say it comes off in the car.
4: Yeah, I've heard that.
3: Don't know how they do it rolling down the highway, but they do it. Women are kind of creative when it comes to stuff like that. But anyway, let's see what else is on our show prep page this morning. What is this? Name maxing. You ever heard of that?
4: No.
3: Just when you reach the peak of parenting trends, along comes name maxing. According to Nameberry, I don't even know what that is. Is that a website or something? Anyway, it's the art of smashing two words together to create one custom-made baby name. I have heard of that.
4: Yeah.
3: And there was this woman that used to work for me, and she had a baby. And she came in, and I said, well, what's your baby's name? DeAndre. I said, what? DeAndre. I said, what is that? I'm not sure what that means. What do you mean, DeAndre? Well, his daddy's name is Andre, and his grandpa's name is D something. I forget what it was, Derek or something like that. So she took both names and put them together, and DeAndre.
4: Yeah, that works.
3: Yeah. It's just like my dog. You know, sometimes I call him Obram. Now, his name is Otis.
4: Okay.
3: Okay. And my son's name is Abram.
4: Oh.
3: Okay.
4: So he's Obram.
3: So sometimes I was calling the dog Abram, and I saw my son Abram. Sometimes I would call him Otis. You know?
4: Well.
3: So I decided, well, I'm just going to name them both the same thing, Obram.
4: That works.
3: What do you think?
4: Yeah. Do they both respond to that?
3: They do.
4: There you go.
3: They both turn around when I say, Obram. Now look at it. What do you want? Anyhow, it's funny stuff right there. It's 8:36. No, it's not. See, I need to put my glasses back on.
4: 8:38?
3: It is 8:38. You figured that out?
4: I did.
3: Yeah, you're smarter than I look. Yeah, well, there you go. It's 8:38.
4: On the Big Dog.

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9: 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The Bills Grill tailgate show starts at 5 with the Morrison Law Firm kickoff set for 6 p.m. Spartan College football on 98.5 The Big Dog is brought to you in part by David Batts at Capital Ford. 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

0: Big Dog, 98.5, Laney Wilson right there. 850. I don't know how you feel about this, but this new survey out found that 68% of consumers have switched the delivery order to pick up after seeing the total cost with fees. The survey also found that the average American will pay up to $9.49 for food delivery fees before deciding to pick it up instead. Now, I will say this. There is one place that I do order online, and then I go to the store and pick it up. I don't know if they will charge me something to deliver it. They have delivered to me before, but they didn't charge me a fee because it came from a different store. It was a Walmart. I'll go ahead and tell you what it is. Yep. And I usually, you know, shop at the one in Nashville. But if the item is not in the store at Nashville and it's at the one in Rocky Mount, they'll deliver it to my front door. But they don't charge me for that delivery. Now, I know my grocery store that I shop at also has, you know, pickup. I don't know if they charge the fee for the grocery shopper to go through the store, you know, to put your grocery order together. Because I see them in there all the time doing this stuff.
1: Yeah.
0: And I've never used that service. It's a Food Lion. Right. I've never seen, I've never used their you know, their pickup service. But I do like the convenience of ordering stuff from Wally World because I don't like going in their store.
1: Right.
0: I don't like self-checkout. And it's easy for me just to go ahead and place the order. I might have to wait a couple hours before I go pick it up. But I just go over there and stop and, you know, let them know I'm there and they'll bring it on out and help me put it in the, they want to put it in the vehicle. I don't even have to get out.
1: That's right.
0: But I have a, you know, truck, so I do get out there and position it the way I want. Do you ever use anything like that?
1: I do, both pickup and delivery.
0: Okay. For what type of, like grocery shopping or?
1: Yeah, mainly grocery shopping. Yep. Yeah.
0: Do they charge you a fee of any kind?
1: Yeah, I don't usually handle the ordering process, but I want to say you pay a subscription for a free delivery. I mean, I guess it's not free if you pay, but I think you do pay something to get delivery included.
0: Okay.
1: I don't think it's a per order thing.
0: See, that's the thing I don't get, you know, because you would think they would encourage you to come pick the stuff up rather than have it delivered because it costs, you have to pay somebody to do that, first of all. And the person doing that, you know, I'm sure they enjoy doing it because they make money doing it.
1: Right.
0: They do it in their private vehicles, mm-hmm. like at Walmart.
1: Yep.
0: And, you know, I see them, you know, when I'm picking up my order, I can see them bringing the orders outside for the delivery people. And that's, you know, that's how they make money. I was talking to Spook yesterday about some people he knows in Nashville that are in the music business, but they don't make any money in the music business.
1: Yep.
0: They drive Ubers.
1: Yep. I know a couple myself that do that.
0: They're Uber drivers and that's how they make their living. Mm-hmm. You know, but and you know, their whole purpose of being in Nashville is to play music, you know, to become a star, you know, that type of thing. And they don't, you know, a lot of times it doesn't work out that way.
1: Right.
0: And it's unfortunate because a lot of talented people in Nashville.
1: For sure.
0: They sacrifice a lot to be there.
1: Yep.
0: Yeah. And families sacrifice a lot for them to be there and everything. You know this. You know the routine. The story.
1: Oh, yeah.
0: And but this particular person has been in the music business for years. I mean, he's played with Zac Brown and Vince Gill and a lot of big name people. Mm-hmm. But yet he makes his money driving an Uber.
1: Yep.
0: So, and I'm not trying to discourage anybody from going to Nashville because, you know, you're not going to become a Luke Combs or something like that by not going to Nashville. I don't think Luke went to Nashville, though, did he? Eric Church didn't either.
1: Yeah.
0: That I'm aware of. They both started their careers in North Carolina.
1: Yep. And so just got the following and
0: yeah,
1: it took them.
0: Anyway, getting back to the pickup at the grocery store. I don't know why, but I just, you know, it depends on what kind of items that you're ordering. I won't order any fresh meats or vegetables you know, somebody else selecting them.
1: Yeah,
0: I want to pick them up. I want to select them myself. Now, if it's just canned goods or frozen goods or something like that, I don't mind. Like Sam's Club, for example. If you're buying stuff from Sam's and you don't really want to go in there and fight the crowds and all that stuff, and it's not fresh, you know, meats or stuff like that, I'll go ahead and order and pick it up a couple hours later when they let me know it's ready.
1: Yeah. It's cheaper for me to order online than actually go to the store because I don't get tempted to buy all the stuff that I...
0: There you go.
1: Yep.
0: It's just like, you hit it right on the head like Sam's Club, for example. Uh-huh. If I go into Sam's Club I'm going to spend $100, $200 more than my intention was when I walked in through the door. But if I order it online, I'm just going to spend what I'm going to spend, and that's it.
1: Mm-hmm.
0: And especially if you're picking up a big, heavy order like a, I don't know, what do we do here? Do we order? I know we get our water from Sam's. Does he order it, or does he just go? Do they bring it out to him?
1: Mm-mm.
0: Okay.
1: Nope.
0: That's a lot of work.
1: It is.
0: A lot of work. So, anyhow, it is what it is. Sean, I sure do appreciate you, buddy.
1: Hey,
0: what do you,
1: good to
0: what
1: be
0: you got planned for the day?
1: Man, I'm playing catch up in the office, so I'm heading back and trying to get some stuff done.
0: You're playing catch up. That means you're eating fries?
1: Well, maybe. Well, it's cheeseburger day, so.
0: It is cheeseburger day.
1: Mm-hmm.
0: Yeah, there you go. Anyway, you go ahead and make it a great day, sir. Guess what I got?
1: A long music sweep coming up.
0: He's coming up right now, and Tim McGraw is going to kick it off.
1: All

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There's a light on in the kitchen. Ashley McBride, Big Dog, 98.5. It's a long music suite. Tyler Hubbard on the way. Got some Jason Aldean. Tucker Whitmore, Brunette, Big Dog.

0: Get out your dancing shoes from Boot Scootin' Boogie to Fancy Like.
1: Yeah, we fancy like Applebee's on a date night.
0: And everything in between. We'll keep you dancing right here on 98.5 The Big Dog.

0: Tyler Hubbard wrapping up another long music sweep. It's called Park. Hello there, Ron, Eric Lundy on this. What are we celebrating today? Oh, one of my favorites, Double Cheeseburger Day. Oh, yeah, cheeseburger here, cheeseburger there, cheeseburgers, cheeseburgers everywhere. What else are we celebrating? 50s overnight tonight in the forecast. Oh, yeah, and it's straight ahead right here. Big dog, stick around.
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2: Mostly sunny skies. Today's going to feel good. Temperatures around 83. Mostly clear overnight, low 57. Tomorrow, sunshine 84. Thursday, 88. Sunny skies.
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0: Just kidding myself. Yeah. John Morgan, Big Dog 98.5. Hello there. Welcome to the Big Dog Midday Show with Ron Eric Lundy. Lena will be here at 10 o'clock this morning. And guess what? We got some wonderful temperatures for today, tomorrow. In fact, the rest of the week, not too bad. We'll even be in the 50s overnight tonight. Complete forecast straight ahead. And, of course, another long music sweep.
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0: Mostly sunny skies today. It's going to feel good. Temperatures around 83. Mostly clear overnight, low 57. Tomorrow, sunshine 84. Thursday, 88. Sunny skies.
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boy. 98.5, the big dog is Kelsey Ballerini, starting off Lunch with Lena. Good morning to you on this Tuesday. Let's continue the music in this hour with Toby Keith, Thomas Redd, and more. 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

0: 98.5, The Big Dog is Thomas Rhett featuring Jordan Davis and Ain't a Bad Life. Good morning to you once again, Eastern Carolina. I am Lena with you for the midday and lunch with Lena. Today is the 15th of September. Oh my, that's halfway through the month, I guess, since it's 30 days this month. 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
7: Mostly sunny skies today. It's going to feel good. Temperatures around 83. Mostly clear overnight, low 57. Tomorrow, sunshine 84. Thursday, 88. Sunny skies.
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0: 98.5, the big dog, Kenny Chesney. That's Carry On. And I'm glad the cat is out of the bag now. Now you know that he is coming to North Carolina May 2027 for the original Vibe Room Tour, starring Kenny Chesney, Eric Church, Sheryl Crow, and Graylin James. It's happening Saturday, May 1st at Dowdy Ficklin Stadium in Greenville. Tickets are not quite on sale yet, but they do go on sale on Friday, September 25th, 10 a.m. KennyChesney.com is the website that you'll want to have handy when it's time to get those tickets. 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
6: Mostly sunny skies. Today's going to feel good. Temperatures around 83. Mostly clear overnight, low 57. Tomorrow, sunshine 84. Thursday, 88. Sunny skies.
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0: 98.5, the big dog is Blake Shelton, and that one is God Gave Me You. Well, good morning, Eastern Carolina. I'm Lena, checking in on this national day of what's on the calendar. Quite a few things on the calendar for today. It is National Tackle Kids Cancer Day, as well as National Neonatal Nurses Day. It's Cream de Menthe Day, and what else is on the list for today? It's National Voter Registration Day, too. It is National Linguine Day, National Online Learning Day, Cheese Toast Day, Double Cheeseburger Day. You know, I used to be able to eat two of those when I was, like, in my 20s, a long time ago. I don't even eat burgers now. If I do, it's one or two bites, three at the most. National IT Professionals Day. Well, thumbs down to the ones doing too much with AI, but thumbs up to the ones that help get our computer working again properly and our email and all those good things. We'll continue with Joe Diffie up next on The Big Dog.
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1: I knew I'd see her around. I'd be at some party. She'd show up and I'd be walking out. Or across some parking lot, hiding behind her sister. I'd look up. She'd be at the red light beside me in that white Maxima with the sticker on the back. I'd act

some time. She could get on with her life and I'd get on with mine. Thought I would be fine. Maybe not. I knew she'd find a way to get over me, but I never thought.

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This is a test of the North Carolina Emergency Alert System. 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Broadcasters, in cooperation with local, state, and national authorities, have developed this system to provide the public with important emergency information should the need arise. This concludes the monthly test of the North Carolina Emergency Alert System.

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98.5, The Big Dog. It's Florida Georgia Line with Tim McGraw, and that one is May We All. Well, good morning to you once again. Lena checking in with you, and also reminding you this hour is sponsored by the Rocky Mount Wilson Flea Market located in Elm City. They have collectibles, shabby and chic furniture, all at great prices. Here's Ashley McBride, and what if we don't on The Big Dog.

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That's why we always play you the best of the 90s, 2K, and today on 98.5, The Big Dog.

0: 98.5, the big dog is Lainey Wilson. And did you see where Lainey Wilson performed in New York at the base of the Twin Towers beam for 9/11 and shared her own Where Were You memory from fourth grade she was in when all of that went on. It's on social media, on Instagram. We'll have more music for you on the way on the big dog.
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8: Mostly sunny skies. Today's going to feel good. Temperatures around 83. Mostly clear overnight, low 57. Tomorrow, sunshine 84. Thursday, 88. Sunny skies.
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0: 98.5, the big dog is Zach John King. That one is called Get to Drinking. You know, yesterday was National Sober Day, so maybe you don't want to drink today, just after National Sober Day. We'll have more music for you coming up, and also your midday motivation on the big dog.
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9: Mostly sunny skies. Today's going to feel good. Temperatures around 83. Mostly clear overnight. Low 57. Tomorrow, sunshine 84. Thursday, 88. Sunny skies.
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The Big Dog 98.5 is bulletproof from Nate Smith. 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

horseback. Now he's a buckskin, 15 hands, 5-time team road champion.

0: 98.5, the big dog is George Strait. That's Carried Away. And time now for your midday motivation. This is a Chinese proverb that I read. It said, a bird does not sing because it has an answer. It sings because it has a song. It's your midday motivation. Be encouraged. 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

98.5, the big dog is Garth Brooks from Brooks Cities, and what she's doing now is we're starting off another hour of lunch with Lena. 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

0: 98.5, The Big Dog is Tucker Wetmore. That one is Wind Up Missing You. And music before that from Little Big Town. Good afternoon once again to you on this Tuesday. Lena checking in. And when you're not near your radio, you can still listen online, like when you get back to work after your break. 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
2: Mostly sunny skies. Today's going to feel good. Temperatures around 83. Mostly clear overnight, low 57. Tomorrow, sunshine 84. Thursday, 88. Sunny skies.
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4: Mostly sunny skies. Today's going to feel good. Temperatures around 83. Mostly clear overnight, low 57. Tomorrow, sunshine 84. Thursday, 88. Sunny skies.
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0: 98.5, the big dog, Russell Dickerson. That one is called Happened to Me. So what kind of soap do you use? You know, they even say Safeguard is the smallest soap in the house. Seems like whatever soap I'm using is the smallest one in the house. Well, the personal care brand Dr. Squatch has launched two new food and drink inspired soaps designed to make your shower smell like a backyard barbecue. The company teamed up with Pabst Blue Ribbon to create Blue Ribbon Breeze. It's a light grit bar of soap made with actual PBR lager. For those who prefer a little extra kick, Dr. Squatch also got together with Tajin to create Mango Tango Soap. It brings a bit more of a kick, features notes of mango, green apple, lime, chili powder, black peppercorn, and paprika. I would think you'd have to take a shower all over again with something that doesn't smell like you just walked through a bunch of barbecue smoke. Let's continue the music in a moment on The Big Dog.
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98.5 The Big Dog. It's Chris Jansen with Fix a Drink, starting off Lunch with Lena this hour. And I hope you are having a good day, with music on the way from Luke Bryan, Lainey Wilson, and here's Blake Shelton. Let him in anyway.

Andy and Friends Morning Show, Lunch with Lena, Afternoons with Ashton, and all of your favorite country music. 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

0: 98.5, the Big Dog, the best of the 90s, 2K, and today, Lainey Wilson with Miranda Lambert and Good Horses. You know, we didn't talk about the Emmy Awards that were on last night, so I'll tell you a little bit of the highlights on that coming up on the Big Dog, 98.5.
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7: Mostly sunny skies. Today's going to feel good. Temperatures around 83. Mostly clear overnight, low 57. Tomorrow, sunshine 84. Thursday, 88. Sunny skies.
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0: enough. The Big Dog 98.5, music from John Party, that one is Boots Up. So a look at the Emmy Awards last night. Matthew Rhys made history as the first person to win two lead actor awards in 1 year. He won for lead actor in a limited or anthology series or movie for The Best in Me, and lead actor in a comedy series for Widow's Bay. Late Night with Stephen Colbert is no longer on the air, but that didn't stop the Television Academy from giving it a parting prize, Best Variety Series. Colbert brought his entire writing team with him to the stage and pointed out that series like his incubate young talent. Michael J. Fox was honored with the Bob Hope Humanitarian Award. He took the stage in a wheelchair due to his Parkinson's disease. He delivered a speech that was equally funny and touching as he discussed his work to try to eradicate Parkinson's. And I do notice how he still has his sense of humor. Let's see. Mariska Hargitay was the host. She led a Law & Order SVU themed comedy sketch about whether Taylor Swift would attend the Emmy Awards. And Sally Field and Reba McEntire paid tribute to the late Dolly Parton. Reba performed Dolly's Appalachian Memories backed by a string section. So those are some of the highlights of the Emmy Awards. Let's continue the music in a moment on The Big Dog.
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15: Mostly sunny skies today. It's going to feel good. Temperatures around 83. Mostly clear overnight, low 57. Tomorrow, sunshine 84. Thursday, 88. Sunny skies.
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0: 98.5, The Big Dog, the best of the 90s 2K, and today Montgomery Gentry. And well, I mentioned the Emmy Awards earlier, and I don't think most of the shows that were winners of the awards were anything that I've seen before, but I did see the movie Remarkably Beautiful Creatures, or Remarkably Bright Creatures, that's what it's called. Outstanding movie, it won. It was very good. If you didn't see it, I think it's on Netflix. Let's continue the music for you in a moment on The Big Dog.
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1: 98.5 The Big Dog is music from Josh Thompson, starting off another hour of Lunch with Lena. Good afternoon. 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

0: 98.5, the big dog, Megan Barone, and that one is called Love Somebody. It's here on Lunch with Lena, and I'm glad the cat's out of the bag now. I don't have to keep it a secret. It's a mega concert that was announced this morning. Also on our Facebook page, too, if you didn't see it yet, it's Kenny Chesney, Eric Church, Sheryl Crow, and Graylin James. The original Vibe Room Tour that's happening in 2027. 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
4: Mostly sunny skies. Today's going to feel good. Temperatures around 83. Mostly clear overnight. Low 57. Tomorrow, sunshine 84. Thursday, 88. Sunny skies.
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0: 98.5, the big dog, the best of the 90s, 2K in today, Jason Aldean. 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
9: Mostly sunny skies. Today's going to feel good. Temperatures around 83. Mostly clear overnight, low 57. Tomorrow, sunshine 84. Thursday, 88. Sunny skies.
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0: 98.5, The Big Dog. That one is called Drunk on a Plane. Watch out there. That's Dierks Bentley wrapping it up for today on Lunch with Lena. Coming up next is Afternoons with Ashton. She's your host from 3 until 7 o'clock. Have a good day. 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
1: Welcome back to Afternoons with Ashton and happy Tuesday. I hope you're having a great day so far today. I'm going to do my best to get you through the rest of this workday together. Now let's go ahead and kick off the show today with some Luke Combs, Sleepless in a Hotel Room.

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0: 98.5 The Big Dog. That was Texas by Blake Shelton. Well, today is September 15th, and it's National Voter Registration Day today. It's also Greenpeace Day, National Linguini Day, World Afro Day, National Double Cheeseburger Day, National Cheese Toast Day. I love cheese toast. Like, it's different than grilled cheese. You got to try it. And it is also National IT Professionals Day, a day to thank all those people who ask, have you tried restarting it? Well, you know what I always tell you here on Afternoons with Ashton? No matter what day you choose to celebrate today, just make sure you keep it right here on 98.5 The Big Dog.
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6: Mostly clear overnight, low 57. Tomorrow, sunshine 84. Thursday, 88. Sunny skies.
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0: That was Kane Brown on The Big Dog with Woman. So listen up, because I got a question for you today. So why don't adults today seem as adulty? Well, some popular responses are because we now realize that life is short, so just do what you want to do and be yourself. They only seemed adulty because you were a kid. No one can afford anything that seems adulty, and because part of becoming an adult is realizing that a lot of adults are children in adult bodies. Now me, I think my answer would be, we just realized there's no reason to take life that seriously because you only get one life, so you might as well have fun while you're doing it. Of course, you gotta be responsible and you gotta take care of your responsibilities, but other than that, just have fun and live your life. Do the things that bring you joy. I mean, take a lesson from Miss Dolly Parton. She showed you, chase your dreams, and just have joy, enjoy other people, and that's what life's all about. That just because you're an adult doesn't mean you have to be so stiff. Keep it here on Afternoons with Ashton on 98.5 The Big Dog. 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
4: Mostly clear overnight, low 57. Tomorrow, sunshine 84. Thursday, 88. Sunny skies.
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That was Cassie Ashton on The Big Dog with Called Crazy. Now, don't forget, if you're looking for something to do this Friday night, come on down to Downtown Live in Tarboro on the Town Common. So there's going to be a lot of delicious food there, like Gorham's Barbecue, Sunset Slush, Jay's Kitchen, Exquisito Food, St. Catherine of Siena Catholic Church, Delicious Sight LLC, and Sub Grill Express. But that is not all. My band, Ashton, Leyland, and The Verdict, we're going to be playing all your favorite country music starting at 6 p.m. So come on out to Downtown Live in Tarboro on the Town Common this Friday night at 6 p.m. You know what? It's going to be a great time, and I hope to see you there. But for right now, the Big Dog here is Russell Dickerson. Worth Your While.

0: for daylight.
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1: That was Jordan Davis bringing us into the second hour of the show today with Next Thing You Know. Now, if you were tuning in this morning to Lundy and Friends, you heard a very special concert announcement that's coming to none other than Greenville, North Carolina next year. And you know what that is? The Welcome to the Vibe Room Tour. Now, the Vibe Room has always been the Kenny Chesney backstage hang for friends and family. So this time, they're naming the whole tour the Vibe Room because you know what? We are all friends and family. So this tour is going to be taking place in May at none other than ECU's very own football stadium. And the tickets are going to go on sale Friday, September 25th at 10 a.m. at KennyChesney.com. But guess what? It is not just Kenny Chesney on this tour. He is also bringing along Eric Church, Sheryl Crow, and Graylin James. So you're going to want to check out that concert. I'm going to tell you right now, I will be there. Now, speaking of Graylin James, here he is right now on The Big Dog, Water at a Wedding.

Lundy and Friends Morning Show, Lunch with Lena, Afternoons with Ashton, and all of your favorite country music. 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

0: people.
1: I do love that song. That was Tough People by Drew Baldridge on the Big Dog. And, you know, we're hoping that Miranda Lambert is celebrating National Day of the Cowgirl Day today. And it sure sounds like she's earned the right to pick herself up, dust herself off, and raise a glass to the ranch life. Here's what she had to say about it.
2: I'm learning to jump. A couple times I've jumped and she didn't, so my horse didn't, so that was fun. But, you know, you got to hit the dirt a couple times to be a real cowgirl, I guess. But it's just been a blast. It's such a departure from my normal everyday job.
1: 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I like a relaxing ride. I am not doing any jumping on purpose, that's for sure. I've done a couple jumps by accident due to my horse, but thankfully I've never fallen off, and I hope to keep it that way. For Miranda Lambert and all your favorite country artists, keep it right here on 98.5 The Big Dog.
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4: Mostly clear overnight, low 57. Tomorrow, sunshine 84. Thursday, 88. Sunny skies.
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0: Morgan Wallen on the Big Dog, don't we? Well, you don't have to go to a specialty store to see the hold that the Western lifestyle has on a lot of people. Boots and hats are everywhere, and you can credit TV shows like Yellowstone, or you can celebrate the increasingly popularity of country music. Lainey Wilson doesn't care who gets credit. She's just grateful the cowboy way is getting some love. Here's what she had to say about it.
1: It fires me up to see people lean into and learn to love the Western way of life, the way that I grew up. Riding horses, getting mud on the tires, cranking up a country song. Those are the things that make me feel at home. So I hope everybody gets to experience that feeling.
0: You know, speaking of Lainey Wilson and Yellowstone, we know that she dipped her toe in acting for Yellowstone and she did an amazing job, but that was kind of, you know, that's more of a serious show. Well, I got to tell you, if you're like me and you love comedy, I don't know if you already watched the show, Leanne, or not, but if you don't, you definitely need to check it out on Netflix. It's basically like a New Age Reba. So, Lainey Wilson actually was on Leanne, and I got to say, she did a fantastic job. That girl can do some comedy. I mean, what can't she do? Lainey Wilson can act. She can sing. She does her own kind of dancing. But you know what? You got to check that out. Lainey Wilson on Leanne. But you got to get a little bit through the season to get there. It is closer to the end. But great job, Lainey Wilson. Can't wait to see what else you act in. And I hope one day I can do some comedy acting. It's always been a dream of mine. But you know what? I'm going to keep pushing and maybe one day I'll get there. For Lainey Wilson and all your favorite country artists, keep it right here on 98.5 The Big Dog.
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6: Mostly clear overnight, low 57. Tomorrow, sunshine 84. Thursday, 88. Sunny skies.
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That was Scotty McCreery and Hootie and the Blowfish on the Big Dog Bottle Rockets. And it is that time again for another nearly impossible quiz question. So your question today is, about half of Americans have already started doing this. Once again, about half of Americans have already started doing this. Think about what you think that is. I'll give you the answer in the next break. But for right now on the Big Dog, here's Ella Langley, Loving Life Again.

0: But other than that, I've always been last minute. But this is my first Christmas at home where I have a baby now. So I'm going to have to do some Christmas shopping a little sooner, I guess, because I'm going to have to buy a little bit more this year. But we're going to get it done nonetheless. Now, coming up next at the top of the hour, it is going to be that time again for the Hot 5 at 5. That's coming up next at the top of the hour, right here only on 98.5 The Big Dog.
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0: just want my horse back.
1: Cody Johnson taking that number four spot in today's Hot 5 at 5 with Horseback. And now in your number three spot today, this is Lainey Wilson and John Mayer with Phone Keys Wallet. And earlier I talked about her being in the show, Leanne. She actually did a little cameo of this song in that episode. Here it is, your number three spot.

landing in that number three spot on today's Hot 5 at 5. That was Phone Keys Wallet by Lainey Wilson and John Mayer. And now it's time to head on over to that number two spot today. This is Chase Matthew holding it down.

0: That was your number one spot on today's Hot 5 at 5, Co Wetzel and Ella Langley, Jaded. And that does wrap up the Hot 5 at 5 for today, which is now being brought to you by A&B Construction. Now you can catch the next Hot 5 at 5 right here tomorrow at 5 o'clock. And you know what day that is? The Way Back Wednesday Hot 5 at 5, right here tomorrow at 5 o'clock, only on 98.5 The Big Dog.
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4: Mostly clear overnight, low 57. Tomorrow, sunshine 84. Thursday, 88. Sunny skies.
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0: Hudson Westbrook on the Big Dog painted you pretty. Well, it is that time again to add a little bit of laughter into our lives. It is that time for our country comic spotlight. And let me tell you, I love it anytime we have a country comic spotlight by this particular comedian right here, because she is one of my favorite comedians. She keeps it clean, but she's so daggone funny. Here it is, today's country comic spotlight, Angela Johnson.
1: When you get to the deep, deep South, it's scary. I've seen movies. I'm not trying to do that. I mean, if they have a TJ Maxx there, I will pray about it. And I'm a good neighbor. Like State Farm, I'm there. I love my neighbors. I'm the one that has everybody's phone number. And if I haven't seen you in a while, I will send you a text. Are you good? Do I need to do a welfare check? I got your back. Because I love my neighbors. Every holiday season, I'm gonna get my neighbors a gift. Not the whole neighborhood, just the houses I can see from a front window. Because I love my neighbors, as long as they love me. And I know that's not how the Bible verse goes. But that is my interpretation. This is not the New King James Version. This is a new Queen Angela version. This is Angela 5:14. Do unto me as you want to get done.
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1: Mostly clear overnight, low 57. Tomorrow, sunshine 84. Thursday, 88. Sunny skies.
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Abby Barrett on the Big Dog Dance Like No One's Watching. Well, it is that time again for Ashton's Pick of the Day, and it's not Throwback Thursday, but we are going to throw it back today because we got a birthday pick. It is the late, great Roy Acuff's birthday today. So in honor of that, here is today's pick, Roy Acuff, Wabash Cannonball.

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1: 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Now, coming up in this last hour, we got some Luke Bryan for you, some Gavin Adcock. Of course, we've got This Ain't Country Music and your True Country quiz question. But let's go ahead and kick it off right now with some Low Cash, Wrong Hearts.

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That's why we always play you the best of the 90s, 2K, and today on 98.5, The Big Dog.

0: 98.5 The Big Dog. That was Last One to Know by Gavin Adcock. Well, it is officially that time again for This Day in Country Music. Today is September 15th, and on this day in 1975, Glen Campbell was at number one on the U.S. country album chart with Rhinestone Cowboy, the singer guitarist's 30th album. Campbell had heard the song on the radio during a tour in Australia, and once back in the U.S. decided to record a version. On this day in country music in 2003, Miranda Lambert signed with Epic Records. She gained fame as a finalist on the 2003 season of Nashville Star, where she finished in third place and made her debut album with the release of Me and Charlie Talkin', the first single from her 2005 debut album, Kerosene. And finally, on this day in country music in 2018, Luke Combs was at number one of the chart with his debut album, This One's For You. It was number one on the Top Country Albums chart for 50 weeks, a record by a male artist on that chart. Well, that does wrap it up on This Day in Country Music for today, September 15th. Come on back tomorrow to find out what happened September 16th.
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6: Mostly clear overnight, low 57. Tomorrow, sunshine 84. Thursday, 88. Sunny skies.
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0: Luke Combs on the Big Dog, Be By You. Well, 5 years ago, Dolly Parton was named to Time Magazine's list of 100 most influential people. But she wasn't the only country star to receive that accolade. So in honor of that, today's True Country Quiz question, what other country star was named to Time's 100 most influential people back in 2021? Was it Kane Brown, Carrie Underwood, Darius Rucker, or Taylor Swift? If you said Kane Brown, then you are correct. For all of these country artists and all your favorite country artists, keep it right here, locked in on 98.5 The Big Dog.
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8: Mostly clear overnight, low 57. Tomorrow, sunshine 84. Thursday, 88. Sunny skies.
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the best of the 90s 2K and today, 98.5 The Big Dog. That was Brian Martin, Wolves Cry. Well, this Friday night, if you're looking for plans, come on down to Downtown Live in the Tarboro Town Commons. There's going to be a lot of great food there, like Gorham's Barbecue, Sunset Slush, Jay's Kitchen, Exquisito Food, St. Catherine of Siena Catholic Church, Delicious Sight LLC, and Sub Grill Express. But that's not all. My band, Ashton Leyland and The Verdict, we're going to be playing all your favorite country music that night starting at 6 o'clock. So come on down to the Tarboro Town Common this Friday night for Downtown Live. Bring a chair, bring the family, and let's have a good time. Now let's play some country music on The Big Dog. Here's Morgan Wallen, Been By Now.

0: another country classic from Lone Star on the Big Dog, Walkin' in Memphis. 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Well, that does wrap it up here again today on Afternoons with Ashton. As always, thank you so much for tuning in and hanging out with me. It is always an absolute pleasure. We still got the rest of the week to spend together, and of course you know I'm looking forward to it. But for right now, I hope you enjoy the rest of your night. Please stay safe, take care, and I'll talk to you again tomorrow at 3 here on Afternoons with Ashton on 98.5 The Big Dog.
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0: New country there from Lauren Alena featuring Chase Matthew. That is called All My Exes on Taste of Country Nights. All my exes dumped me for whatever reason. Oh, sorry. Hey, it's Evan Paul. I want to get you signed up here to win this 20th anniversary of your man, Josh Turner, autographed guitar. This thing is sweet, man. It's fully Josh Turner printed up with the anniversary, and then he signed it. Also, a vinyl record comes with that, the 20th anniversary deluxe edition. Now, here's how you get signed up to win. It's pretty easy. They got it for you up at tasteofcountry.com. 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